0: Into 56.
1: Into 56.
0: CGE has arrived. Power has been cut to the pole where the tree is on the line. We're going to be putting some water on the smoldering branch momentarily. Any luck on that forestry or that...

India 51, respond back 351-1, 3101 Pulaski Highway between North Elwood and North Robinson Street to investigate the vehicle fire. India 51, respond box area 51-1, 3101 Pulaski Highway at the Eagle Market for the vehicle fire. 2009.

Engine 53 responds, medical line 53-71, 5124 Greenwich Avenue between Baltimore National Pike and Charing Cross Road. Forsyth case. Engine 53 respond, medical line 53-71, 5124 Greenwich Avenue. Forsyth case, 24-year-old female, 2011. Engine 46 Ambo 8, respond medical line 46-61, 4203 Crawford Avenue, Groveland Avenue, and Elderon Avenue, 60-year-old female, abdominal pain. Engine 46 Ambo 8, respond medical line 46-61, 4203 Crawford Avenue, 60-year-old female, abdominal pain, 1 Charlie 6, respond.

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I do 29 ammo 19, respond out of Laurel. I'm 29-30, 2530 Loyola Northway at Roland View Avenue and Palm Mall Road for the cutting. I do 29 ammo 19, respond out of Laurel. I'm 29-30, 2530 Loyola Northway

MO25, respond local on 27-1, 4543 Shamrock Avenue, Green Hill Avenue, and Plainfield Avenue, 21-year-old female seizure. MO25, respond medical alarm 27-1, 4543 Shamrock Avenue, 21-year-old female seizure, 12 Charlie 4, response 2026.

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0: 2829 Harlem Avenue. 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I'm going to need a DPW reward for location.
1: 2830. 2830. Engine 41 responds. Last area, 41-16, 19 South Potomac Street, between Hudson Street and Dillard Street for a problem on residential. Engine 41 responds. Last area, 41-69, correction 915 South Potomac Street for a problem on residential. 2030.

Law 54, respond medical law 56-21, 7601, Hawford Road, at Hillcrest Avenue, the Bank of America, for possible CVA with trouble breathing. Squad 54, respond medical law 56-21, 7601, Hawford Road, for possible CVA, trouble breathing, 2033.

Engine 13 respond out the line 13-22, number 11 West 20th between North Charles and Morgan Street with a hemorrhage. Engine 13 respond medical alarm 13-22, number 11 West 20th, from the hemorrhage, 19-year-old male, 31 Bravo 1 response 2034.

Farm, T5-2016-01 Montpelier Street, between Garrett Avenue and Kennedy Avenue for a state case. Campbell Taylor Farm Medical Alarm, T5-2016-01 Montpelier Street for a state case. 42-year-old female, 21 L4, 2030.

Virginia 43 with Palm Medical Law 4322, 6101 Hillen Road, at East Northern Parkway, at the ice rink, 4-4, Engine 43 with Palm Medical Law 43-22, 6101 Hillen Road, 4-4, 35-year-old female, 17 Bravo 1 response, 23rd.

10-14 Naval 26 respond. 295 North at Russell Street near the gas station. Little Caesar near the horseshoe for a vehicle accident. 10-14 Naval 26 respond. 295 North at Russell Street for the vehicle accident. 2036.

9-20, respond to that full alarm 20-50-3107, Brighton Street, North Rosedale Street, and North Elamon Street. 6-year-old female stick case. Engine 20, respond to that full alarm 20-50-3107, Brighton Street. 68-year-old female stick case, 26 Delta 1 response, 2038.

Tampa 23 responds. 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

56002 Bertram Avenue, down limb on a wire. BG is on a D.

0: Star 27, respond at 446-31-3501 Spalding Avenue and Elmer Avenue and Buford Avenue for the sick case. 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
1: Truck 8 respond medical alarm 30 base 10 3300 West Baltimore Street between South Hilton Street and South Cape Avenue for a fainting and now alert. 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

Truck 5 Medic 16, respond medical, T5-23, 1819 East 32nd Street, Fenwick Avenue and Hillen Road, 57-year-old male hemorrhage. 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

0: Engine 47, Evo 26, respond northbound on Maryland 295 at Waterview Avenue for the vehicle accident. Engine 46, Ambo 26, correction, Engine 47, Ambo 26, respond northbound Maryland 295 north at Waterview Avenue for the vehicle accident, 2052.
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Incident 9 Medicaid team respond medical law 29-82, 3217 Spalding Avenue between Park Heights Avenue and Denmore Avenue for the overdose, not alert. 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

Engine 57, respond to medical alarm 58-62, 2951 Mallview Road at Wentworth Lane, Marburn Avenue. 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

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Into 42 respond medical alarm 27-1, 4334 Robinson Avenue, between Church and Avenue, and Boulder's Lane, for the list assist. Into 42 respond medical alarm 27-1, 4334 Robinson Avenue, for the list assist. 53 Alpha 2 respond. 2103.

0: Medical level respond along with engine 30. 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Pebble 300 West Baltimore Street between South Hilton Street and South Cape Avenue for the fainted. 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

1020 respond medical on 20-31 West North Avenue in North Buchanan for the vehicle accident. 1020 respond medical on 20-31 West North Avenue in North Buchanan Street for the vehicle accident. 21.

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squad 40 respond, medical alarm 40-64, 2200 Kearney Drive at Windsorville Road for the hemorrhage. 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
1: Engine 33, respond medical alarm 33-80, 1630 North Milton Avenue, between East Federal and East Landau Street for breathing problems. 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
0: Truck 21, respond medical alarm 58-42, 2032, from the road, apartment B2, between Jaffrey Avenue and Sheraton Road for the abdominal pain. Truck 21, respond medical alarm 58-42, 2303, from the road, apartment Bravo 2 for the abdominal pain. 20-year-old female, 1 Alpha 1, response 2126.

Engineer Refinement of Law 14-30-1505 Lemon Street between South Stricker Street and South Gilmore Street for 60. Engine 8 respond medical law 14-30-1505 Lemon Street for 60. 66-year-old female 26,001 response 2127.

There's a 45 referral medical on 5-82, 3211 Clark Lane, apartment 401 between Falls F Road and Bancroft Road for the injured from fall. Injured 45 referral medical on 45-82, 3211 Clark Lane, apartment 401 for the injured from fall. 17 Gravel 1 response. 2129.

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0: truck 26, respond medical alarm 27-61, 3339 Elmley Avenue at South Park, correction, St. Cloud Avenue and Highview Avenue for the sick case. Truck 26, respond medical alarm 27-61, 3339 Elm Avenue, 79-year-old female, sick case, 26 Alpha 10, response 2130.
1: Okay, truck 16, respond by fire 13, 3438 Calloway Avenue, like Black Street, and Dream Park, and Jasper, have non commercial. Mr. 13, truck 16, respond back, sorry, 13, this is 3438 Calloway Avenue, for the Babylon commercial. 31. 31.

Engine 23 respond, medical alarm 23-22 South Street and East Baltimore Street for the assault. Engine 23 respond, medical alarm 23-22 Street and East Baltimore Street, 46-year-old male assault, 4 Delta 4 responds, 2131.

Level 23 Respond to Los Angeles is a 23 Medical Alarm 33 1630 North Milton Avenue between East Federal Street and East Manilow Street for the reason problem. Level 23 Respond Medical Alarm 33-80 1630 North Milton Avenue for the reason problem. 6 Charlie 1 Respond 2132.

MO-807, respond with engine 23 to medical alarm 23-22 South Street and East Baltimore Street for the assault. 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

just want you to have a strong mental on 29 days strong. Continue 9-3, they'll ever do a part before between Tom McCorville and Tom Evans for the rest of the show. And just wanting to have a strong mental on 29 days strong. 30 on 9-3, they'll ever do a part before the rest of the show. 50 days, I'll be responsible for my days.

81 Amplified Four with phone number 131-61. 303 East Lorraine Avenue between Guilford Avenue and Barclay Street, the breathing problem. Truck 5, MO34-81, respond medical alarm 31-61. 303 East Lorraine Avenue, the breathing problem. Thank you for your mail. 6,000 response. 3144.

Medic Service 101, Shadow 21, Medical Alarm 58-42, 2303, coming from the Royal Apartment C2 between Chapley Avenue for that abdominal pain. 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

Passenger 43 responded along 43-74, East Northern Parkway, St. Albans Way for the unconscious. Engine 43 responded along 43-74, East Northern Parkway, St. Albans Way for the unconscious. 31 Delta 3 response, 21.

0: Central Box 13-1, operational fire ground 1, engine 8, engine 14, truck 16, respond 1532 Drill Hill Avenue at Mosher Street and McMechan Street for the odor of smoke. Tactical Box 13-1, operational fire ground 1, engine 8, engine 14, truck 16, respond 1532 Drill Hill Avenue for the odor of smoke, 2154.
1: And it's a response, Michael Alarm 13-33, South 10 North Charles Street, between East Middle Street and West Crescent Street for the breathing problem. And it's a response, Michael Alarm 13-33, South 10 North Charles Street for the breathing problem. 6 Charlie 1 Alpha, response 1-154.

0: truck 16, three story, scale 1, Rojo. 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
1: 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Nothing showing. 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

0: Time to 29, responded box area 29-8-3703 Manchester Avenue at Litchfield Avenue and Reicherstown Road for the private alarm residential. Be advised, we are getting the 3700 block of Manchester Avenue. Head to 29, responded box area 29-8-3703 Manchester Avenue. Access is in the rear for the private alarm residential 2201.
1: Medic 17, respond medical alarm 53-60207 Athelbeat Lane, apartment B, between Penn Lucy Road and Nottingham Road for a sick case. 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

Engine 35 responding, medical alarm 58-62, 2920 Rayshire Road at Wegworth Lane and Marburn Avenue for the sick case. Engine 35 responding, medical alarm 58-62, 2920 Rayshire Road for the sick case, 23-year-old male, 26 Delta 1 response, 22.

Campbell 25 respond, medical alarm 650 East Fayette and North President for the assault. 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Police on scene requesting 2204.

Tower 1 M08, respond medical alarm 6-30, 1415 East Monument Street, North Eden Street, in Mellowport, for the assault. 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A 16-year-old male assault.

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Charlie Barber's response, 22.

836 Respond Medical Law 36-83 North Warwick Avenue, Apartment 421, between West Lexington Street and West Franklin Street, for Jeff Payne. 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

Engine 43, Ambo 19, respond medical alarm 43-72, 5924 York Road and East Belvedere Avenue and Hutchins Avenue for the vehicle accident. 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

Engine 52-16, respond, medical alarm 52-70, 2345 Lizzie Heights Avenue. 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

10-55, respond medical law 14-40-165 on Frank Street between South Vincent and South Mount Street for the case. 10-55, respond medical law 14-40-1615 West Frank Street for the case. 52-year-old female, 26 Charlie 2, response 2224.

Emma Clay was on there a lot every day. Conkerberg Pass and Albert Avenue for 60. Emma Clay was on at a 50-60 Conkerberg Pass, Albert Avenue for 60. 36-year-old male, 26,000 heat response, 26.

Engineer respond that a full alarm 14-31, 42 South Carrollton Avenue on the second floor at Holland Street, 48-year-old female breathing problem. Engineer respond that a full alarm 14-31, 42 South Carrollton Avenue, 48-year-old female breathing problem, 6 out of 1.

9250 Main Street, respond to 150-60, 5100 Halliburton Avenue at Peterbilt, off Hockenberg, Burling Highway. Engine 50 Meg 2, disregard. Engine 50 Meg 2, disregard. 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

0: 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Engine 55 on scene requesting. 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
1: Engine 52 was filed at a full alarm, 52-72, 2202 Brandis Ave, between Windsor Avenue and Gwen's Falls Parkway, for sick case. 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

5 is Palmetto Balloon, T5-7238 East 25th, between North Charles and St. Paul Street for the assault. 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

Truck 3, Medic 2, respond, medical alarm. 5-80-20-33 Orleans Street between Castle and North Chester for seizure. 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

Town emergency on Fox Area 6-30, Engine 6, respond 705 North Eden Street, East Monument Street, East Madison Street for the lockout. 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

in the Central Medic to respond medical law 50-30-1718 Dunlop Avenue between Hartwick Avenue and Hollywood Avenue for breathing problems. 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

Truck 8 responds, Metaphor 130-41, 2719 Wilkins Avenue at Brunswick Street and Jarvis Street for the Sears. 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

28, respond to Maxwell Long, 40-20, 3804 Sequoia Avenue, between Ardell Avenue and Madison Boulevard for the sick case. 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
3: NJ 55, respond medical law 14-50, 1828 Eagle Street between South Fulton Avenue and South Addison Street for heart problems. 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

Malone 5-80, Washington Street, you called Baltimore Street about unconscious. 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

truck 16 responds, 530 13 SG to 1617 West North Avenue between Pennsylvania Avenue and North Cary for a problem on residential. Truck 16 responds, 530 13 SG to 1617 West North Avenue for a problem on residential 2303.

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0: to 47 respond by call on 47-10, 2523 James Street between Harmon Avenue for the abdominal pain. Into 47, respond medical along 47-10, 2523 James Street for the abdominal pain. 34-year-old female, 1-1 response, 2308.
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0: 705 Northview gained access through a second floor window. Police responded, went out on 28. We're going to be in service.
2: I'm reading the notes. 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

I-15 respond by the call on 14-50, 1828 Eagle Street between South Florida Avenue and South Edison Avenue for the non-breathing. 16 respond by the call on 14-50, 1828 Eagle Street for the non-breathing. 19-50 response, 2312.

Andy 20, respond medical on 20-2031 14 Glens Falls Parkway between North Rosedale Street and North Alamar Street for site 2. 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

26, 913 was from. I'm going to go along 2750. 3714 Elmley Avenue, between Brendan Avenue and Chester Avenue for the Greater Garden. Chester 26 Medicare is being responded by the call on 3714 Elmley Avenue for the Greater Garden. 6 Charlie 1 Alpha response 2332.

Platform 55-20, operational fire ground 1, engine 14, engine 23, engine 47, it's the RIT, engine 35, engine 2, truck 10, truck 16, rescue 1, medics 18, battalion chief 6, battalion chief 3, safety officer 4, respond 1325, Sergeant Street at South Carey Street and Bayard Street, they've reported building fire. Box 155-20, operational fire ground 1, engine 14, engine 23, engine 47 is the RIT, engine 35, engine 2, truck 10, truck 16, rescue 1, medic 18, battalion chief 6, battalion chief 3, safety officer 4, respond 1325 Sergeant Street for the reported building fire 2333.

Trucker respond. Monaco along 5-70, 1625 Fourth Street between South Bethel Street and South Broadway for the vehicle accident. Trucker respond. Monaco along 5-70, 1625 Fourth Street for the vehicle accident. 29 Bravo. Long response, 2333.

Alcalon 55-20, operational fire ground. One, Medic 5, respond. 1325 Sargent Street to South Carey Street and Bayard Street for the reported building fire. Fox 155-20, operational on fire ground 1. Medic 5, respond. 1325 Sargent Street for the reported building fire. 2335.

0: before he got on the suicide stage. 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It is narcotic X-ray. May 47th, AMI investigation.
1: That's 155-20, entering 47 on scene. True story, medical group, nothing showing. 1325 is marked code X-ray. 2337.
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0: Battalion C6 communications. I'm on the scene, 47, will maintain command while they investigate.
1: Max Alarm, Fitty Path, Air 20, Battalion C6 on the scene. Under 47, we're retained. That was just recommand, 2330.

0: 996, can you make a call back, see if the caller can come out and meet us out front?
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221 St. Paul Place, East Lexington Street, Dark Lane, 70-year-old male chest pain. Engine 6 responded medical alarm 6-62, 201 St. Paul Place, 70-year-old male chest pain, 10 Charlie 3 response, 2342.

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Correction box area 23-73, 866 West Fayette Street, North Fremont Avenue, and North Poppleton Street for the disabled occupied elevator. Rescue 1, respond to box area 23-73, 866 West Fayette Street for the disabled occupied elevator 2346.

Engine 51, respond to medical alarm 51-12, 3016 East Federal Street at North Potomac Street, North Decker Avenue. 38-year-old female abdominal pain. Engine 51, respond to medical alarm 51-12, 3016 East Federal Street. 38-year-old female abdominal pain, 1 Alpha 1 response, 2348.

I'm at a 414-61, 2655 Layman Street, Millington Avenue, and East Lynn Avenue for diabetic problems. 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
1: Okay.
0: One air attack from the alarm, not being false, alarm, not being served.

Since 35 is far medical law to be a desert before. The 3219 Willie Avenue Park is D between West Saxco and Diona Avenue for the assault. Into 35 is small medical law 58-54. 3219 Lily Avenue Apartment D Delta for the assault. Police on scene requesting 0002. Medic 18 response. Alarm 4-30, 1540 North Gate Road in the rear entrance at Lockraven Boulevard and Fenwick Avenue for the unknown medical problem. Medic 18 respond. Medical alarm 4-30, 1540 North Gate Road. In the rear entrance for the unknown medical problem, 32 Bravo 1 response, 0002.

Truck back to Farm Medical Lines, C5-40, 2214 off of Road Department, here between Darley and Crisview Avenue for the animal bite. 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Police on scene request at 0006.

Medic 12, respond to medical alarm 30-52, 3320 Benson Avenue, South Canton Avenue, Bloomfield Avenue. 74-year-old male fall. 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For the 74-year-old male fall, 0000

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Tactical box 45-40. Operational 5-1 entry 45 into 29 truck 27 respond. 2401 West Belvedere Avenue between West Hilton Parkway and Lanier Avenue for alarms and high rise. Tactical box 45-40. 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Respond 2401 West Hilton Parkway for alarms and high rise. Sinai Hospital 0028. 45, engine 29 and truck 27. Respond 2401 West Golden Parkway for alarms in the high rise. 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

Pacific Farmers Medical Line 6-61305 Gilford Avenue between East Saratoga and East Pleasant. 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

0: 1045 on scene. Six story high rise hospital building. Suspect imminent by Alpha. 1045 will be investigating. 1029, truck 27. Stand by in the state and stage in the direction of tribal wire. Investigate 1045 as command.
1: Hit squad 45-40, and 45 on the scene. March 3, hospital. And the 45 has already have an incoming all the United States and the election. Travel 145, investigate 0034.
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engine 4 respond by 34-10, 1268 Bradford Avenue, apartment 2A between the Alameda and Linworth Avenue for property owned residential. 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

Engine 56 Ambo 30 ASU1, respond medical alarm 56-1, 2617 Moore Avenue, Chambers Road, and Old Hartford Road, 59-year-old female breathing problem. 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

Campbell 24, respond medical alarm 26-1, 1629 Webster Street, between East Randall and East Heath, for a fainting, now alert. 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

And 31 respond box area 31-82, 100 West University Parkway, apartment 7 Alpha at Canterbury Road and West 39th Street. Investigate the odor of gas. And 31 respond box area 31-82, 100 West University Parkway, apartment 7 Alpha. Investigate the odor of gas. 004.

Campbell 25 respond, medical alarm T20-30-64-63-14 Eastern Avenue between Horn Elm Street and Emma Street. For the hemorrhage, police on scene request, Campbell 25 respond, medical alarm T20-30-63-14 Eastern Avenue. For the hemorrhage, 004

Engine 45, 2401 West Belvedere Avenue. There was an alarm that was activated accidentally by the chillers and the boilers being reset electrically by the construction crew. System was reset by engineering prior to arrival. Engine 45 is in service.

0: Engine 43, respond to box area 43-72, 5917 York Road at Hutchins Avenue and East Northern Parkway at the Exxon gas station for the vehicle accident. Engine 43, respond to box, correction, medical alarm 43-72, 5917 York Road at the Exxon gas station for the vehicle accident. 29 Bravo 1, response, 0054.
1: Engine 8, respond, box area 8-5645 North Calhoun Street, apartment 7, between Edmondson Avenue and Harlem Avenue to investigate the flooding. Engine 8, respond, box area 8-5645 North Calhoun Street, apartment 7, to investigate the flooding, 0054.

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W 57.

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Truck 15, avoid respond medical alone, 13-80, Bloom Street and Pennsylvania Avenue for the assault. 4 Delta, 4 Alpha, response, 108.

13, 13, medic 16, respond. Northbound I-8, read northbound West Cold Spring Lane for the chest pain. Engine 13, medic 16, respond. Northbound I-83 north at Cold Spring Lane, West Cold Spring Lane for the chest pain.

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1: Campbell 3, respond medical lawn 13-31, 1100 Dalton Street, Department 212, between 29th Division and Dalton Street for the assault. 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

Medic 11, respond, medical 11, 20-52. 14 North Edgewood Street between Harlem Avenue and Elton Drive for the injury. 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

the medic. Engine 5, medic 7, respond medical law 5-40, 2702, Lighthouse. 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

September 28, respond medical law 20-11, Denison Street and Piedmont Avenue for the unknown problem. 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

Campbell 24 response, medical on 6-70 West Monument and Cathedral Street, or citation. 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Police on scene requesting 124.

for 20 of a 24-week long medical on C-20-70, 4819 Eastern Avenue, between Goldham Street and Ponca Street of the injury. Truck 20 of a 24 respond medical on C-20-70, 4819 Eastern Avenue, for the injury. 131.

29, Medic 18, respond medical on 4-7. 46 10 York Road between East Coast Spring Lane and Willow Avenue for the assault. Truck 29, Medic 18, respond medical on 4-71. 46 10 York Road for the assault. 4-4 Alpha response 136.

Engine 51, respond to box area 51-50, Esther Place in North Clinton Street, investigate the overcrowding. Engine 51, respond to box area 51-50, Esther Place in North Clinton Street, investigate the overcrowding, 137.

Local 27 response. Medical alarm 13-10, 1613, Utah Police, between McMegan Street and Wilson Street for the injury. 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
1: We're trying to find out right now.

Engine 20, Medic 17, respond medical alarm 20-20, 2309 North Duplin Street at Elgin Avenue and Glen Falls Parkway. 15-year-old female allergic reaction. 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

Rewilder Farm, medical on Prudential, 1100 South Charles Street, this is West Cross Street. 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Call

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0: Yeah, the fire marshal's going to meet you on lateral 1 Alpha 12 in about a minute. Okay, it's 51. He's going over there now.

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2: Engine 35, Ambo 22, respond medical alarm 58-52, 3311 Annapolis Road at Legworth Lane and West Patapsco Avenue for the knee injury. Police on scene requesting. Engine 35, Ambo 22, respond medical alarm 58-52, 3311 Annapolis Road for the leg injury. Police on scene.

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Cambo 3, reciprocal alarm 31-21, 1010 East 33rd Street, room 404, Bed Alpha, Stadium Place and Edna Road for the site. Ambo 3, respond medical alarm 31-21, 1010 East 33rd Street, room 404, Bed Alpha, for the site case. 78-year-old male, 25 Alpha 1, responds to

is 14, respond by 3023 to 73866 West Fayette Street between North Fremont and North Poppleton Street for a private loan residential. Engine 14, respond box area 23-73, 866 West Fayette Street for a private loan residential, 210.

0: 10 to 23 Medic 1 respond medical dog 23-11 West Saratoga at North Utah respecting 10 to 23 Medic 1 respond medical dog 23-11 West Saratoga at North Utah for chest pain, 16-year-old male. 10 Delta 4 response, 215.
1: Tampa 20 respond medical alarm, T20-30, 6314 Eastern Avenue. 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

Attention, sir. Truck 10 Responder Fox here, 14-50, 1916 West Pratt Street, South Monroe Street, and Goldsmith Street for the private alarm commercial. 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

into two Medic Corps respond medical alarm 2-87 West Lee Street between South Charles and South Hanover. For the unconscious, trouble breathing. Into two Medic Corps respond medical alarm 2-87 West Lee Street. For the unconscious, trouble breathing. 68-year-old female, 31 Delta 2 response. 2-19.

Engine 21, Medic 16, respond, medical alarm 21-10, 3838 Roland Avenue on the 14th floor, Rectory Lane in West 41st Street, 59-year-old, male, breathing problem. Engine 21, Medic 16, respond to medical alarm 21-10, 3838 Roland Avenue on the 14th floor, 59-year-old, male, breathing problem, 6 Charlie 1, response 22.

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0: Engine 23, Medic 21, respond Medic 4, 23-83 of Pennsylvania Avenue and North Green Street for the vehicle accident. Engine 23, Medic 21, respond Medic 4, 23-83 Pennsylvania Avenue and North Green Street for the vehicle accident. 29 Bravo 1, response 228.
1: Respond back 3040 for that finish. 102504. 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Back 3045-102504. Time for a drill to investigate the smoke detector alarm. 220.

truck 10 medical, respond medical, alarm 30-10, 3300 West Baltimore Street to South Hinton, South Keaton Avenue. 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

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Police on scene requesting 232.

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Engine 36, AMBO 27, respond medical alarm 36-12, Priceberry Short Street, North Pulaski Street for the vehicle accident with reported injury. Engine 36, AMBO 27, respond medical alarm 36-12, Priceberry Street, North Pulaski for the vehicle accident with reported injury.

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Medic 2, respond medical alarm 5-7418 South Chapel Street at Bank Street and Portugal Street. 64-year-old male, sick case. Medic 2, respond medical alarm 5-7418 South Chapel Street. 64-year-old male, sick. 26 Charles 2, responds 240.

Snake 13 respond that form, 54-80, 5611 Rumble Avenue, off Hamilton Avenue and Evergreen, Pacific Cave. Snake 13 respond that form, 54-80, 5611 Rumble Avenue, Sick Case. Now patient, 240.

119, respond medical alarm 31-21, 1010 East 33rd, Street Apartment 313 at Stadia Place and Edna Road for the fall. Ambo 19, respond to medical alarm 31-21, 1010 East 33rd Street, Apartment 313, 71-year-old female, fall, 17 Alpha 2, response 250.

Engine 6, Ambo 23, respond to medical alarm 6-80, central booking 300 East Madison Street of Falls Way and Constitution Street for the breathing problem. 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

Engine 8 AMO-22 respond medical alarm 14-1, 50 South Fulton Avenue at Holland Street and West Lombard Street for breathing problems. Engine 8 AMO-22 respond medical alarm 14-1, 50 South Fulton Avenue with a breathing problem. 6 Charlie 1 response 2.

Medicaid payments law medical law 43-106122, the Alameda between Meridian Drive and Cedar Croft Road for the traumatic injury. 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

number 14 was from Nicolon, 39-11. He's at the Broadway Avenue between Santa Cruz and Cordova Avenue for the case. Number 14 was from Nicolon, 39-11. He's at the Broadway Avenue for the case. 49-year-old female, 20,000 will be shot through fast.

Engine 35, we need a 6 medic 9 response. 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
1: Is on scene. 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Establishment has been shut down until further notice. 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
2: Message received, Engine 51, 360.

What type of service will I call? I think I've just 24 on Cleveland Street, but then left Austin Street and South Curry Street, but I'm no problem. If a 23 response, I'm going to 25-20. 12 on Cleveland Street, but I'm no problem.

Ambotor, respond medical alarm 58-53, 2814 Winwood Court, Spelman Road, for the sick case, police on scene requesting. Ambo 26, respond medical alarm 58-53, 2814 Winwood Court, for the sick case, police on scene.

0: Hey, dispatch, to Liberty Heights and Barrow. Vehicle accident. We had a walk-in. Reported somebody, person to the street. Going to Embankment.
1: I'm sorry, Truck 12, can you repeat that?
0: We dispatched to Liberty Heights and Barrow. We had some people stop by, said somebody just, crashed across the street.
1: Copy, Truck 12.

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Engine 29 AMBO 28, respond to medical alarm 29-31, 3700 Greenspring Avenue, apartment 210, 65-year-old male abdominal pain, 1 Delta 1 response, 336.

Ranger 43, my expecting response at a little long, 40% 70. 59-13, you'll vote between Sunday, Ohio Heights, and Grand Lake, and I don't want you. It's a 43 medical report, respond medical long, 40% 70. 59-13, you'll vote, sound causes, 31,000.

Ambo 25 responded to call on 13-13, 727 Druid Park Lake Drive at Callow Avenue and Lakeview Avenue for the diabetic problem. Ambo 25 responded to call on 13-13, 727 Druid Park Lake Drive. For the diabetic problem, the advised patient is reported in the lobby. 13 Alpha 1 response, 340.

Lorraine Avenue at Guilford Avenue and Barclay Street for the lift assist. Non-emergency on box area 31-61, engine 31, report to 303 East Lorraine Avenue for the lift assist, 340.

0: 1051, Matic Terrace, Go Long, 51-50, 3401 East Baltimore Street, Apartment 4 between North Highland Avenue and North Coastal Street for procedures. And 1051, Matic Terrace, Go Long, 51-50, 3401 East Baltimore Street, Apartment 4 for procedures. 14-year-old female, overdose to alcohol response, 345.
1: Medic 7, respond to medical alarm 23-82, 306 North Fremont Avenue, West Saratoga Street, and West Mulberry Street. 25-year-old female, headache. Medic 7, respond to medical alarm 23-82, 306 North Fremont Avenue. 25-year-old female, headache. 18-01, respond.

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Medic 9, respond to medical alarm 58-53, 2916 Denham Circle South, 28-year-old female sick case, 26 Delta 1 response, 350.

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1: 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Truck 30, respond, medical alarm, 54-41, 4931, Todd Avenue, apartment E, Edward, psychiatric patient, 37-year-old female, 27-0 megawatt response.

just my service, and I'm going to go on 23rd Ashore. West Bay Street, no Pelosi Street, but I know passing. It is 23rd Ashore, I'm going to go on 23rd Ashore. West Bay Street, no Pelosi Street, but I know passing. 10:55.

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13841, 827 Linden Avenue, between Armory Place and West Reed Street. 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

Engine 35, Medic 12, respond to medical alarm 58-53, 2804 Carver Road at Woodview Road and Bridgeview Road, for seizures. Engine 35, Medic 12, respond to medical alarm 58-53, 2804 Carver Road, 28-year-old female, seizures, 12 Delta 2 response, 409.

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Respond to medical alarm T20-40, 5802 Eastern Avenue at Anglesey Street and Bonzel Street. 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Respond to medical alarm T20-40, 5802 Eastern Avenue. Unresponsive male, police on scene 412.

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Fox 1 6 1, operations on fire ground 1, engine 6, engine 14, engine 23 is the RIT, engine 5, engine 2, tower 1, truck 3, rescue 1, medic 4, battalion chief 2, battalion chief 6, safety officer 2, respond 404 Asquith Street, Orleans Street, and Jefferson Street in the hallway for the reported dwelling fire. Fox alarm 6-1, operations on fire ground 1, engine 6, engine 14, engine 23 is the RIT, engine 5, engine 2, tower 1, truck 3, rescue 1, medic 4, battalion chief 2, battalion chief 6, safety officer 2, respond 404 Asquith Street in the hallway for the reported dwelling fire 440.

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1: Alright, so I'm arriving on location. Engine 6 will be investigating.
0: Engine 6, two-story, garden style apartment, nothing happened. We'll be investigating. Engine 6 will after that.
2: Foxhorn 6-1, Engine 6 on the scene. Two-story garden style apartment, nothing showing. Engine 6 investigating.

0: Fancy Sue, will you be taking command or Engine 6?
1: 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Engine 6 on command while I investigate.

0: I just say, excuse me, apartment number.
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0: Now, do you think you make a call back?
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3: Damn, Rich. Engine 47, respond medical law 47-1, 1800 Soto Road. To the hammer, 58-year-old male, 21 Delta 5, response 451.

0: All right, communications to command. Be advised on the callback. The person doesn't know what it is. I just heard the fire department at her door knock and investigating.
1: Hey, copy.
0: We're investigating if the fire department went up for you. All right, you say the fire department went up for you?
1: That's correct.
0: It's operating on a box farm. 6-1, engine 6 will handle pot of food. 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

Engine 31 responds that area 31-32, 2928 North Calvert Street between East 29th Street and East 30th Street, all private lawn residential in a stairwell. Engine 31 responds. Back area 31-62, 2928 North Calvert Street, for private lawn residential,

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0: 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There's a pot of food. We're going to be in service.
1: Copy. There's a pot of food. 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
2: Charles Street. Full abdominal pain. Now, your male. One Charlie 5 response.

70, 3601 Cochise Street, between West Castle Avenue and West Garrett Street at the Royal Farm for the breathing problems. Truck 21, respond, medical alarm 35-70, 3601 Cochise Street at the Royal Farms for the 40-year-old male. Breathing problems, 6 down to 1, response 0505.

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Engine 47 from Boeing Teams. Fine, medical alarm 37-1, 1800 DeSoto Road.

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Number 23, the Swan Medical Alarm 35-70 at the Bull Farm, 3601 Pool T Street for breathing problems. 6 Delta 1 response. 40 old male.

Hamilton 22, respond. Medical arm 47-1, 1800 DeSoto Road between James Street and Washington Boulevard for the hemorrhage. Hamilton 22, respond. Medical arm 47-1, 1800 DeSoto Road for the 68-year-old male hemorrhage. 21 Delta 5 response. In 47 on scene. 515.

10 Madison Street, Ashland, Ashland, before assault. 7 additional female, 4 Bravo 1, response, stop.

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Non-emergency on Fox Area 46-84, engine 46 report, 7211 Park Heights Avenue, apartment 305, for the lift assist, 527.

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Medic 6 is on medical launch. 8 are guests at the point. 22 12 4 Street. Apartment Bravo. The E22nd Street. The 23rd Street. 4 is out. Cross-out. Medic 6 is on medical launch. 8 are guests at the point. 22 12 4 Calvert Street. Apartment Bravo. For the 4 4 4 4 4 4 4 4 4 4 4 4 4 4 4 4 4 4 4 4 4 4 4 4 4 4 4 4 4 4 4 4 4 4 4 4 4 4 4 4 4 4 4 4 4 4 4 4 4 4 4 4 4 4 4 4 4 4 4 4 4 4 4 4 4 4 4 4 4 4 4 4 4 4 4 4 4 4 4 4 4 4 4 4 4 4 4 4 4 4 4 4 4 4 4 4 4 4 4 4 4 4 4 4 4 4 4 4 4 4 4 4 4 4 4 4 4 4 4 4 4 4 4 4 4 4 4 4 4 4 4 4 4 4 4 4 4 4 4 4 4 4 4 4 4 4 4 4 4 4 4 4 4 4 4 4 4 4 4 4 4 4 4 4 4 4 4 4 4 4 4 4 4 4 4 4 4 4 4 4 4 4 4 4 4 4 4 4 4 4 4

Engine 15 minutes, respond, medical loss 50-30, Dundalk, Alvarez, Halber, S, Port, overdose, Lincoln, Charlie, 1, response, traffic,

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1: all final for the new rate clock would answer
0: it is late. Ammo 30 was found at a full on 6,463 Sample Avenue. Four falls. 17 Charlie 2 was found.

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Medical 1, 14-1. 229 Northbound Street, apartment 211. 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Talk 10, Medical 1, respond. Medical 1, 14-1. 229 Northbound Street, apartment 211. Talk 3, problem is 6-2, response to 0633.

Anvil 19 respond, medical lock 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

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West Patapsco Avenue on Houston Street. We're in a heart problem. Engine 47-12, on medical alarm 47-51. West Patapsco Avenue on Puget Street. The 27-year-old male. Heart problem, 19 Delta 4 response, 0647.

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Traffic crashes are the leading cause of on-the-job fatalities in America. Using seatbelts cuts the risk of death by 45% for people riding cars and as much as 60% for those traveling trucks or SUVs. Seatbelts save 14,000 lives each year. Every state in the nation has a law mandating seatbelt use, but 20% of Americans still fail to buckle up. Every belt, every ride. This is Baltimore City Fire Department, 0700.

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45, Mike 14, respond, Mike 11, 45, that's 48, 930, Night West Rock, New Paint, Westford, Florida, Customer 2 Boulevard, Paramount, 85 year old female. 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

In the 20 Medical 15 respond medical alarm 20-50 3213 Baker Street between North Elmont Street and North Hilton Street for a hemorrhage. 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

Medic 17, respond medical alarm 45-40 at the Spring Grove, room 227, 2209 West Rogers Avenue, between Westbrook Road and Cross Country Boulevard for hemorrhage. Medic 17, respond medical alarm 45-40 at Spring Grove, room 227, 2209 West Rogers Avenue for the hemorrhage. 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

and the hood to respond medical on 5241, 2014 Pennsylvania Avenue, which you're featuring up in the Avenue of Gulf, with your female. And the 23 respond medical on 5241, 2014 Pennsylvania Avenue, apartment 211, assault 4 out of the response.

Like, whatever was found in the closet was 283,000 Pomona Avenue. Well, I'm not going to have 69-year-old male. Medical lover was found. Medical office 283,000 Pomona Avenue. 226 Charlie Bomber's phone.

Engine 5 respond. Lock the air 5-2. Please now to tell Eden Street. Call that fire. Engine 5 respond. Lock the air 5-2. Eastern Avenue, South Eden Street, Nova, Buffalo. 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From 26.

Hi, Technical Box 45-40, Operation Talk 5, Ground 1. Engine 29, Engine 46, Truck 27 responds, 2401 West Belvedere Avenue, between West Northern Parkway and Lanier Avenue. Four alarms sounding in the high-rise. High tactical box 45-40, Operation 5, Ground 1, Engine 29, Engine 46, Truck 27 respond, 2401 West Belvedere Avenue. Four alarms sounding in the high-rise. Zone 2, 720.

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0: Truck 16 corrected address is 11 West 20th. 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I'll have the card.
1: All right, Truck 16, 11 West 20th. 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

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Edward Street, first girl, four-year-old female. Inch 53 Amble 8 for Swan Mike, 153 is 32, 35 Thomas Franklin Street, 74 year old female stroke, 28 Charlie Wallace, 1742.

0: 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Elevator alarm 6-61. 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

Campbell 22, respond medical in 53, 32, 3510 West Franklin Street. And or Ezra Street, first stroke, 74-year-old female. Campbell 22, respond medical on 53, 32, 3510 West Franklin Street. First stroke, injury 53 and route 20, Charlie Wallace, response.

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Hamlet 24 Respond, 9 o'clock, 13-41, Pennsylvania Avenue and North Martin Luther King Jr. Boulevard for vehicle accident. Please, one thing.

The Max is seeing EMS 2 respond medical on 2-40 at Harford Road and North Broadway, non-breathing. Truck 5, Max 16, EMS 2, respond medical on 2-40 at Harford Road and North Broadway, non-breathing, 9 echo 1 response.

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0: 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Respond 2220, Roslyn Avenue, between Windsor Mill Road and Gwynns Falls Parkway for the building fire.
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0: engine 56, medic 13, Baton Metal, full alarm, 56-51, 5603 McLean Boulevard, apartment Bravo, between Evergreen Avenue and Colville Avenue, for a seizure, 12 Delta 2 response. Engine 56, medic 13, Baton Metal, full alarm, 56-61, 5603 McLean Boulevard, apartment Bravo, for a seizure, 46-year-old male, 12 Delta 2 response, 803.
1: Even from about 520-70, potential 5 on scene, 330 frame dwelling, smoke showing side alpha, 5 showing side delta. Exterior operations only, potential 5 has also an avenue combined, time for 8.

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0: Truck 16, Medi 4, respond Medi 4 alarm 20-33, West North Avenue at Thomas Avenue for a seizure. 12 Delta 2, respond. Truck 16, Medi 4, respond Medi 4 alarm 20-33, West North Avenue at Thomas Avenue for a seizure. 22-year-old male, 12 Delta 2, respond to the truck.
1: 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All of you can go to everything else.
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Trust 3, Medic 7, respond, Metaphor Alarm, 5-72, 1407, Fleet Street, between South Eden Street and South Spring Street for a man down. 32 Delta 1, respond. 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

Hamlin 28, respond. 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

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Operational 5, round 1. Engine 14, engine 23, tower 1 respond. At the residence in Marriott Inner Harbor at 17 Light Street, between East Ripley Street and Mercer Street. Full alarms in a high rise. Pass tactical box. 23-30, operational 5, round 1. Engine 14, engine 23, tower 1 respond. At the residence in Marriott Inner Harbor, 17 Light Street. Full alarms in a high rise.

0: tactical box, 40-21, operations from Fire Ground 2. Squad 40, engine 29, truck 10, respond. 3801 Oakford Avenue, apartment Echo, between Airedale Avenue and Garrison Boulevard, for the malfunctioning air conditioning. Tactical box 40-21, operations from Fire Ground 2. Squad 40, engine 29, truck 10, respond. 3801 Oakford Avenue, apartment Echo, port of the AC unit malfunctioning, 0823. Truck 10, you can cancel Mills truck 10.
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0: Non-emergency on Vax Area 41-20, Engine 41 report, 155 Henry Street, Apartment 213, between Mount Pleasant Avenue and East Fresh Street for list assist. Non-emergency on Vax Area 41-20, Engine 41 report, 155 Grundy Street, Apartment 213 for list assist. 825.
1: You have been talked to a box 40-21, Engine 29, on scene 36, Garnsville Apartment, Corrections, Garnsville. Engine 29 has offered out the command. 825.

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14, truck 16 is following. 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Third floor between 29th Division Street and Dolphin Street. For the burning odor inside third floor hallway. 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

0: Campbell County Respond Medical Alarm 5-40. Yep. 1300 South Elwood Avenue, room 211, Big 1, between Elliott Street and Boston Street, for the case. Amble 20 Respond Medical Alarm. 5-40, 1300 South Elwood Avenue, room 211, Big 1, between Elliott Street and Boston Street, for the case. 84-year-old male, 26, Omega, response 833.
1: Yeah, it's a lift assist, not an emergency.
2: I did, cop.
1: As affirmative, it's a lift assist, not an emergency.
2: Cop, thank you.

Hey, Amos 27 respond, North Alarm 36-30, 544 North Fulton Avenue between West Franklin Street and Edmondson Avenue for the seizure. Janae, Amos 27 respond, medical alarm 36-30, 544 North Fulton Avenue for the 52-year-old female seizures. 12 Delta 2 response, 0834.

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MS3 respond. 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Engine 8 on scene, questioning. EMS3 respond. 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For the 52-year-old female seizures, 12-2 response. Engine 8 on scene, requesting 84.

Truck 5, ambulance 3 responding. Medical alarm T5-70, 2400 Barclay Street between East 24th Street and Ware Street for the assault. Truck 5, ambulance 3 respond. Medical alarm T5-70, 2400 Barclay Street for the assault. 22-year-old female. Florida Delta 4 response, 08.

0: 36, make 7 respond. Medical 14-70, 2320 Frederick Avenue, between Landwehr Lane, South Warwick Avenue, in front of the local man for the breathing problem. 10-36, make 7 respond. 14-70, 2320 Frederick Avenue, for the 32-year-old male, breathing problem, 6 Charlie 1
1: respond. Yeah. Going to Station Engine 42 for battalion training. We will remain in service.
2: Right, squad 54, heading 42 for training. 54.

Station 35, Medic 9, respond, medical alarm 35-70, at the Family Dollar, 3645 Coltie Street, between West Potasco Avenue and West Garrett Street, for an overdose. 23 Charlie 8, respond. 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

554, Medicaid team response. Medical arm 54-1, 4401 Hamilton Avenue between Green Hill Avenue and Anthony Avenue. For the unconscious in a vehicle, squad 54, Medicaid team respond. Medical arm 54-1, 4401 Hamilton Avenue. For the 50-year-old male unconscious in a vehicle, 31 Delta 3 response, 0900 hours.

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1: Hamilton Avenue,
0: between Cranwell Avenue and Anthony Avenue, now reported non-breathing. EMS 4, respond medical arm, 54-1-3401. Hamilton Avenue, CPR in progress, 1254.

44, Mike 17, that's small, Mike 44, that's 14, 57, that's 6. 71, drive, 15, that's small, that's half, that's half, that's road. Engine 44, Mike 17, we're small, Mike 44, that's 14, 27, 02, 71, drive, 81, you'll see, that's 4, 17, that's a 4, small, 96,

1092, respond medic 120 30 5425 Eastern Avenue in Joplin Street, King Street. Man down, 30-year-old male. Truck 20, medic 2, respond medic 120 30 5425 Eastern Avenue. Near the Carroll Field for man down, 32,000 woman, respond.

0: Sure, 26 for small mock there, 27-40, 55-07, Boyle's Lane, between Aberdeen Avenue and Bullen Avenue. Private alarm residential zoning. Sure, 26 for small mock there, 27-40, 55-07, Boyle's Lane, apartment 1A, private alarm residential zoning. 920.
1: Engine 43, report back for area 43-31, 5714 Maple Hill Road between East Elder Avenue and Crestview Road for smoke alarm installation. Engine 43, report back for area 43-31, 5714 Maple Hill Road for smoke alarm installation, 920.

0: 63 is small and block there, 53 is 61, 405 North Traffic Gate Lane between South Rockland Road and Archer Road, gas odor. And 53 is small and block there, 53 is 61, 405 North Traffic Gate Lane for gas odor, PG&E and Route 720.
1: Amber 22, respond medical arm 8-70. 800 North Fulton Avenue, Landbound Lafayette, for the sick case. Amber 22, respond medical arm 8-70. 800 North Fulton Avenue, Landbound Lafayette, for the sick case. 920.

have technical box 44-60, operations on 5 round 1. 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Off of West Cold Spring Lane, 4 lines in the high rise. High tactical box 44-60, operations on 5 round 1. 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

0: Eric Locks, 33-60, operations on Farm Ground 2. Engine 33, engine 6, truck 3, respond. 600 North Wall Street, between Orleans Street and Jefferson Street, for the alarms in high rise, zone 2. Tactical alarm, tactical box, 33-60. Operations on 5 Ground 2. Engine 33, engine 6, truck 3, respond. 600 North Wall Street, for alarms in high rise, zone 2. 0932.
1: 33, route.
2: 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We're sure the 5 Ground 2 is your talk, please.

0: normal thing that according to the complex. I got a 5-story apartment building. Got nothing showing. Alpha Delta. I'll be investigating. Make me mad.
1: I am trying on you guys. I'm calling
0: 2-0. I copy, thank you.
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Alabama 26, respond. Medical alarm 57-80, 3906 Fairhaven Avenue, apartment 1, between Spruce Street and Poplund Street, for the assault. Alabama 26, respond. Medical alarm 57-80, 3906 Fairhaven Avenue, apartment 1, for the assault, 0934.

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0: 7, 4, 3, 1, 3, 7, 4, 3, 1, 3, 7, 4, 3, 1, 3, 7, 4, 3, 1, 3, 7, 4, 3, 1, 3, 7, 4, 3, 1, 3, 7, 4, 3, 1, 3, 7, 4, 3, 1, 3, 7, 4, 3, 1, 3, 7, 4, 3, 1, 3, 7, 4, 3, 1, 3, 7, 4, 3, 1, 3, 7, 4, 3, 1, 3, 7, 4, 3, 1, 3, 7, 4, 3, 1, 3, 7, 4, 3, 1, 3, 7, 4, 3, 1, 3, 7, 4, 3, 1, 3, 7, 4, 3, 1, 3, 7, 4, 3, 1, 3, 7, 4, 3, 1, 3, 7, 4, 3, 1, 3, 7, 4, 3, 1, 3, 7, 4, 3, 1, 3, 7, 4, 3, 1, 3, 7,
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0: Contact on both current congestion, operational fire round 1, engine 14, engine 23, trucks in response, 400 Vega Street, continue northeast of Packet Street, on second with a high rise. Contact on Boston 23-10, operation on fire ground 1, engine 14, engine 23, truck 6, respond 400 West Playa Street, lot of flooding in the high rise, 942.
1: Truck 8, medical respond, medical alarm 30-51, 20 South Dayton Avenue apartment, 9 Charlie, between Strickland Street and Wilkins Avenue for the unconscious, trouble breathing. 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

0: 23 Alpha Scene. I got a multi-story residential high rise. Got nothing showing inside Alpha. You can make me some news.
1: It's not really on high tide on 23-10, and 23 is on the scene with multi-story apartment building. Nothing showing inside Alpha, and 23 has command at 946.
0: 23, you can move us over to A1. 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

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Box area 46-20, 5715 Park Heights Avenue, apartment 701, between Manhattan Avenue and Trainer Avenue for the medical alarm. 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
3: 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Hands forward. Hands forward. Hands forward. Hands forward. Hands forward. 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Hands forward. 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Hands forward. Hands forward. Hands forward. Hands forward. Hands forward. Hands forward. Hands forward. Hands forward. Hands forward. Hands forward. Hands forward. Hands forward. Hands forward. Hands forward. Hands forward. Hands forward. Hands forward. Hands forward. Hands forward. Hands forward. Hands forward. Hands forward. Hands forward. Hands forward. Hands forward. Hands forward. Hands forward. Hands forward. Hands forward. Hands forward. Hands forward. Hands forward. Hands forward. Hands forward. Hands forward. Hands forward. Hands forward. Hands forward. Hands forward. Hands forward. Hands forward. Hands forward. Hands forward. Hands forward. Hands forward. Hands forward. Hands forward. Hands forward. Hands forward. Hands forward. Hands forward. Hands forward. Hands forward. Hands forward.

0: 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We're in service.
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0: 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I'll handle it. 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

Truck 29 Max 13 respond, medical arm 43-62, 5220 York Road between McCabe Avenue and Glenwood Avenue with a fentanyl overdose. Truck 29 Max 13 respond, medical arm 43-62, 5220 York Road for the 59-year-old male reported fentanyl overdose. 23 Charlie 5 response 10.

Number 14, respond medical alarm 46-1, 4007 West Rogers Avenue, in the alley between Price Avenue, off of Price Avenue. First aid case, man down. Medic 14, respond medical alarm 46-1, 4007 West Rogers Avenue, in the alley. Man down, sick case, 60-year-old male, 26 Delta 1 response, 10.

Injured or medicated pain, EMS 4 respond, medical alarm, 43-30, are you at losses like Woods Road, between Stanley Avenue and Hillen Road, for non-breathing, 9-Echo 1 respond, injured or medicated pain, EMS 4 respond, medical alarm, 43-30, 1639, Woods Road, for non-breathing, 9-Echo 1.

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Engine 20 responding. 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

between Fleet Street and Alexander Street, 168. 26 Charlie Q response. Medic 10 respond, medical alarm 5-70. 603 South Ann Street. Rough 419 for a sick case. 62-year-old male, 26 Charlie 2 response, 10.1.

0: Medic 6 Assistant Medical Law 36-15, at the Assistant Living, 5916 Sefton Avenue, between Murray Avenue and Glenmore Avenue, for a case, 26 Delta 1 response. Medic 6 Assistant Medical Alarm 56-15, at the Assistant Living, 5916 Sefton Avenue, for a sick case, 65 UNL, 26 Delta 1 response, 10.4.
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Asian 30, Medic 15, respond out of full on 30-74, 415 Haslett Avenue, between Carson Street and Oakland Street, for chest pain, 10 Delta 1 respond. 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

Amethyst 807, respond, medical alarm 43-40, 5620, Woodmont Avenue, apartment Charlie, between Cochran Avenue and Lochner Road for the site, please. 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

Campbell 28 respond, medical alarm 29-40-3727 Park Heights Avenue between Violet Avenue and Spring Hill Avenue for a sick case. 26 Alpha 7 respond, Campbell 28 respond, medical alarm 29-40-3727 Park Heights Avenue between Violet Avenue and Spring Hill Avenue for a sick case. 56-year-old female, 26 Alpha 7 response, 1048.

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Box area 29-11, 2813, Ruscomb Lane. 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

on medical lot 23-50, at the garage ground level, 110 South Utah Street between West Lombard Street and West Pratt Street for a sick case, 26 Charlie 1 response, Medic 7 response, medical lot 23-50, at the garage ground level, 110 South Utah Street for a sick case. Twenty-year-old male, 26 Charlie 1 response, 10 15.

Evans 26, respond. Alarm 57-42. 2801 Hawkins Point Road between Cove Avenue and Efficiency Way for the fainting. Evans 26, respond. Alarm 57-42. 2801 Hawkins Point Road for the fainting. 61-year-old male, 31 Alpha 1, response 1055.

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1: yeah.
0: in the alley on the side at 1300 block of Myrtle Avenue between West Landville Street and West Lafayette Avenue for an 23 Delta 2 response. Truck 10 medic 4 respond medical alarm 8-30 in the alley on the side, 1300 block of Myrtle Avenue for an overdose. 40-year-old male, 23 Delta 2 response 1056.

MS 45 response. Medical alarm 27-60, 3505 Urban Avenue between Clifmont Avenue and Juneway for the assault. MS 25 respond. Medical alarm 27-60, 3505 Urban Avenue for the assault. Police on scene requesting 1059.

0: Engine 20 medical 11 respond, medical alarm 20-70, 3300 West North Avenue on the third floor, between North Hilton Street and Morris Road, for a diabetic. 13 Charlie 1 response. Engine 20 medical 11 respond, medical alarm 20-70, 3300 West North Avenue on the third floor, for a diabetic. 74-year-old male. 13 Charlie 1 response. 1101.
1: Engine 33, Mike 2, respond, medical enthusiast, trustees, 2303, Ashland Avenue, attendant, North Hudson, Park Avenue, North Bradford Street, trusting, 64-year-old male. 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
1: 4301 Wabash, let me know.

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Amazon 2 respond, that is one 20 on trustee 2910. The phone on Avenue King Unaville Road, North Longwood Street, fall 40 female. Amazon 2 respond, that is one 20 on trustee 2910. The phone on Avenue. For fall 17 Bravo 1 response.

10-36, respond medical on 20-50. 20-10, Vermont Avenue, between Bloomingdale Road and North Longwood Street. For manpower. 10-36, respond medical on 20-50. 20-10, Belmont Avenue, the Crescent, and between 2 Still in Row, 17 Bravo 1, response 140.

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engine 44, ambulance response, medic on 44-84, 1407, 4th Avenue to Oliver Street and Smith Avenue for 660 miles. Engine 44, ambulance response, medic alarm, 44-84, 1407, 4th Avenue, Old Booth, 620, 6000 miles response, 124.

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1: 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Engine 20 respond, medical on 2970, Garrison Boulevard at Oval Drive for 655-year-old male, 26 Alpha, 1 response.

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is a 31 response medical on 31-324 West University Parkway between West Bishop's Road and Canterbury Road 6 female. It's a 31 response medical on 31-324 within Parkway room 228 Double Tree Inn 6 Hundred Drive. 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

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Box area 43-30, 1705 Sherwood Avenue, Harmon Charlie, between Hillen Road and Oakview Avenue for the natural gas leak inside. Engine 43, respond. Box area 43-30, 1705 Sherwood Avenue, Harmon Charlie, for the natural gas leak inside, 1132.

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Amber 804, Swan Medic, 114-16, 4400, Millington Avenue, between Leon Street and Delaney Street, for six. Amber 804, respond, Medic, 114-16, 400, Millington Avenue, apartment 227, for six, 26 Omega 5, response.

Engine 14 respond, medical on 14-33 on Holland Street, South Arlington Avenue, for side case 50-year-old male. Engine 14 respond, medical on 14-33 on Holland Street, South Arlington Avenue, for side case 25 Charlie responds on 37.

150, MF 809, responding southbound, truck 6 respond northbound. Murder vehicle accident. Northbound, Interstate 95, mile marker 5747, involving a motorcycle. Engine 50, MF 809, southbound, truck 6 northbound. Motor vehicle accident involving a motorcycle, northbound Interstate 95, mile marker 57.7, 29 Bravo 3, responses on 38.

Engine 30, engine 47, respond northbound I-95. That's Washington Boulevard for vehicle fire. Engine 30, engine 47, respond. Northbound I-95, north at Washington Boulevard for vehicle fire. Engine 30, respond northbound. Engine 47, respond southbound. 1139.

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Check 27, EMS 5, respond 9, law enforcement, Central C1, 4215, Oak Grove Avenue, non-breathing, ambulance 19 on scene, 31 death alone, non-breathing.

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Assist Ambulance 19 on scene with a diabetic. Ambulance 19 respond. Medical alarm. 46-5142 15 Oakford Avenue. Assist Ambulance 19 with a diabetic. 13 Delta 1 response 1141.

Tampa 806 is not that way. I'm trying to say 251 North Warwick Avenue. Not Baker Street. Unconscious patient, Animal 806 respond, medic 1.032, 1501 North Warwick Avenue. Unconscious psych, Angel 36 on scene, and police, 25 Delta 2 response, 142.

0: Engine 47, did you send us northbound or southbound on 95?
1: Heading northbound, but he's got southbound.
0: Got it.
1: All right, then 43.
0: That's already happened.

And McLean North Mom at 29-10, 4615 Park Heights Avenue, which is Sumter Avenue, Virginia Avenue 6. And the 27 response, medic 1, 29-10, 15 Park Heights Avenue, 4630 male, 6 is off one response, 143.

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3: 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I have 10 respond. 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I-95 North Vermont marker 57-7 for the motorcycle accident. Medic 10 respond, medical alarm 95-23. I-95 north of mile marker 57-7. 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

Andrew 21 Emma 25 respond, medical on 21-80, 4285 Falls Road with him. Falls Hill Drive and Rollhead Avenue, 675-year-old female. Andrew 21 Emma 25 respond, medical on 21-80, 4285 Falls Road for 626 Charlie, all response, 143.

Enter 33 Amos Avenue, small medical line 3274, 1300 Eden Street between East Preston Street, East Hawthorne Street, unconscious 90-year-old female. 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
1: 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Edge 55, respond, Block Fire 55, Edge 20, 1221 West Austin Street, for a gas odor, BG&E en route.

Attention companies, all outdoor activities and practices are canceled at this time. Current temperature 87 degrees with a heat index of 90 degrees. Palm City Fire Department.

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Assist Medic 16 on scene, 19 Delta 4, response 1156.

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Engine 6, truck 3, visit lawn, black area, 5-61, 1500 Payne Street between South Caroline Street and South Vaughan Street, 405 along Commercial,

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Medical alarm 8-30. 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

Hospital. Engine 41 respond, 41-50, Southeast Avenue at Elliott Street. Forestville, police on scene requesting. Engine 41 respond, 41-50, Southeast Avenue and Elliott Street. Forehead, Forestville, police on scene requesting 12.

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2: Sounding in the front room. Engine 47, respond back to area 47-30, 1935 Griffith Avenue, 4500 Long Residential. 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

912 respond, medical line 55-22 at Holly's Haven, 821 West Cross Street, between Scott Street and West Hamburg Street for a sick case. 26 Charlie 1 respond, medic 12 respond, medical line 55-22 at Holly's Haven, 821 West Cross Street for a sick case. 58-year-old male, 26 Charlie 1 response, 12th and

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0: 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Are we in service?
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Yukon, that far. 30-41, 2689 Wilkins Avenue, between Millington Avenue and Brunswick Avenue, possible CPA. And 30M, Daniel State, respond, no form. 30-41, 2689 Wilkins Avenue. For a 56-year-old male, possible CVA 18, Charlie 1, response is 12.

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0: 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I'm sick. Can we have BLS?
1: 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Got you waiting for BLS.

truck 5, medic 7, respond, medical on T5-74 at the White Man Cabin House, 2623 Maryland Avenue, between West 25th and a half street and West 26th Street for a diabetic. Truck 5, medic 7, respond, medical on T5-74 at the White Man Cabin House, 2523 Maryland Avenue for a diabetic. 64-year-old male, 13 Charlie 1, response, 1236.

truck 16 and was 812 response, medical alarm 13-10, 301 McMethan Street, apartment 714, between Mason Street and Jordan Street, injuries from a fall. Truck 16 and was 812 respond, medical alarm 13-10, 301 McMethan Street, apartment 714, 82-year-old female, injuries from a fall, 17 problem 4 response.

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Box Area 13-33, 1209 North Charles Street, between East Middle Street and West Preston Street. Investigates fire alarm sounding. Engine 6, respond. Box Area 13-33, 1209 North Charles Street. Investigates alarm bell sounding, 1240.

Anvil 801 respond. Medical alarm 29-70-321. Correction 3025. West Cold Spring Lane, apartment 423. Between Daytona Avenue and East Wabash Avenue for a sick case 26 Alpha 9 response. Anvil 801 respond. 3025 West Cold Spring Lane, apartment 423. 54-year-old female, 26 Alpha 9 response.

Kimmel to 808 respond. Medical alarm 46-10, 3810, West Strathmore Avenue between Gist Avenue and Houston Avenue for the hand injury. Police on scene requesting Kimmel 808 respond. Medical alarm 46-10, 3810, West Strathmore Avenue for the 32-year-old male hand injury. Police on scene requesting 1245.

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Medical alarm 46-1. At the quarters of engine 46, 5500, Racertown Road to West Rogers Avenue, Newton Avenue, engine 46 on scene requesting. Hamilton 803, respond. Medical alarm 46-1. The quarters of engine 46, 5500, Racertown Road. 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

Medic 4, respond. 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

0: 36 Amos 28 response. That's a lot of 36-11, 2306, Wilchester Street. Be North Bentley Street, Miller Avenue, belong to the room. It's 36 Amos 28 response. Medical alarm, 36-11, 2306, Winchester Street. With a 39-year-old male unconscious. 31 Delta 4 response, 1254.
1: 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Eastern District, 1620 Edison Highway, off Federal Lane, back for the sick.

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Engine 51, Amelie, did not respond. 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

Truck 12 respond, medical alarm 40-50, 3020 Garrison Boulevard, apartment 415, between Glenhaven Avenue and Calvary Avenue, for a sick case. Medic 18 en route. Truck 12 respond, medical alarm 40-50, 3020 Garrison Boulevard, apartment 415, for a sick case. 65-year-old male, 26 Charlie 1 responds, 12

Somebody who met with some medical emergency before for is for something around Road between the student and Rosie Avenue, 19-year-old female. Somebody who met with some medical one, 50-44, is for something around Road, 6 female, with a 42 response.

0: 255, respond back to area 55-22, 520 Scott Street, St. Elsman Street, and Carroll Street, for a steel detective sounding in the Dave room. Engine 55, respond back to area 55-22, 520 Scott Street, for property along residential, steel detective sounding in the Dave room, 1301.
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Ambulance 27, respond, medical alarm, 23-12, 211 West Mulberry Street, 626-7, respond, 6-7.

and traffic 2 in between East Palm at 5270, 2307 Liberty Heights Avenue, Montgomery Metro, fall 5408. And traffic 2 in between East Palm at 5270, 2307 Liberty Heights Avenue, second local fall 2504, 1 6

0: the energy companies all outdoor practices and activities are canceled at this time. Current temperature 89 degrees with a heat index of 90. 13.4. City Fire Department, 13.5.
1: Angel 30 responds, medical alarm 53-71, 818, Fletchwood Road between Briarcliff Road and Lindsay Road for an assault. Police on scene requesting. Engine 30 respond, medical alarm 53-71, 818, Fletchwood Road for an assault. Police on scene requesting, 1305.
2: Andrew 13 respond, medical alarm 53-71, 2670 South Hackett Street between Harmon Avenue and Atlantic Avenue. Fall, 880 Freeway. Andrew 13 respond, medical alarm 53-71, 2670 South Hackett Street, fall, 70 Rockland.

0: Ambulance ready to respond, medical on 51-32, Northway Road, Urban Avenue. Second unit on the vehicle accident. Ambulance 3 respond, medical on 51-32, Northway Road, Urban Avenue. Second unit on the accident. 329.
1: Truck 3 respond, medical on 5-10, 400 block of North Mufford Avenue, St. Orleans Street, Jefferson Street, female bound. Truck 3 respond, medical on 5-10, 400 block of North Mufford Avenue, female bound, 60-4.

And but 808 for small medical, if there's somebody you want. 5135 Greenwich Avenue, we can both know show by entering Crossroads 681 year old female. And but 808 for response, medic on 5371, 5135 Greenwich Avenue, 6 quick self-service response, 3211.

20 makes them too much on Medic 120, that's 51, 1620, North Elmont Street, 15, Great and Dream Heart Street. For back pain, 7-year-old female. And just 20 makes 17 with mom, Medic 120, 1620, North Elmont Street, back pain, 5 Delta, 1 with 1, 13.

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1: for the Sunday, 4321 Old York Road with you. 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

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Medical alarm. 6-68 at St. Vincent, 120 North Front Street, between East Bay Street and East Lexington Street for a sick case. 26 Alpha 3 response. 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

And wait, the Forbes Mom 140-1, 3909 Barrington Road, between Garrison Boulevard and Carthel Avenue. 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And wait, the Forbes Mom 140-1, 3909 Barrington Road for back pain. 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

0: 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Engine 23 respond, medical alarm 23-61, South Martin Luther King, Virginia Boulevard at West Fresh Street.
1: Oh, that's what it
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Fox area 58-44. 835 Seagull Avenue. Apartment Bravo 2. Between Cherryland Road and Bethune Road for the natural gas leak inside. Truck 21 respond. Fox area 58-44. 835 Seagull Avenue. Apartment Bravo 2. The natural gas leak inside. 1341.

Thomas 805 response, Meth Alarm 8-1, 1116 North Stricker Street, between Riggs Avenue and Winchester Street. Release. Possible fractured arm. MS 805 respond, medical arm 8-1, 1116 North Stricker Street. For the assault, possible fractured arm, police scene requesting 1353. 4 Alpha 2 respond.

property in relation to 6 or small Macron 40, that's 74. 5510, Fayetteville Avenue, which you know about, Chicago, and Silverhill Avenue, 672 or female. 540, Amble 806, Strong, Micron, 40, 74, 5510, Belleville Avenue, 4622, Baltimore, Slum, 5655.

0: Anvil 805 respond, metaphor line 26-40, 2100 East McCormick Street.
1: Oh, yeah.
0: Court rule, procedure. Anvil 805 respond, metaphor line 26-40, 2100 East McCormick Street. Off of court rule, court seizure. 14-10.
2: Tower 1, make same response. St. Paul Street, with a choking no alert. Tower 1, make same response. Metal alarm 6-83, 20 East Preston Street, between Love Grove Street and St. Paul Street, with a choking no. Male 11 Delta 2, response.

Medical 14 responded medical alarm 46-80-5727 right Eastern Road between MR Avenue and Primrose Avenue for a seizure. 12 Charlie 4 responded. Medical 14 responded medical alarm 46-80-5727 right Eastern Road for a seizure. 46-year-old male. 12 Charlie 4 responded.

MSA response. Medical alarm 36-61, 2701 West Franklin Street, between North Calverton Road and North Franklin Town Road, for the sick case. MSA respond, medical alarm 36-61, 2701 West Franklin Street. For the sick case, police on scene requesting 1470.

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0: Campbell 809 respond. 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
1: Truck 27, ambulance 801 respond, medical alarm 26-71, 4700 West Northern Parkway, between Wabash Avenue and Metro Drive for the unconscious. And truck 27, respond, medical alarm 46-71, 4700 West Northern Parkway, 22-year-old male, to the vehicle, unconscious, 31-3, response, 1424.

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Camas 25, respond. 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

EMS 23 responding medical order 14-31. 1203 West Pratt Street between South Carrollton Avenue and South Stockton Street is super fresh. 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For the assault, 52-year-old male, 4 Bravo 1 response, 1437.

Engine 14, Medic 1, respond. Medic alarm 23-62, 837 West Bear Street, between Sterrett Street and Carroll Street, Greater St. Peter Church of God, for the seizures. Medic 1, Engine 14, 1, respond. Medic alarm 23-62, 837 West Bear Street, Greater St. Peter Church of God, for the 35-year-old female seizures. 12 deaths, 4 response.

And just a little on sale. We got a four-story apartment building in Arkansas, hot offer. And your four being investigated. 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
1: Engine 29, EMS 5, ambulance 81, respond. 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EMS 5, engine 29, ambulance 81, respond. Medical alarm 29-70, West Cold Spring Lane and Reisterstown Road for the shooting. 20-year-old male near the McDonald's. 27 Delta 2, response, 1443.

0: Medical alarm responded along with engine 29 AM 5 medical alarm 49-70 West Cold Spring Lane and Righteous Town Road for the shooting. 27 Delta 2 response. Medical level response with EMS 4 engine 29 EMS 5 for the shooting at West Cold Spring Lane and Righteous Town Road. 27 Delta 2 response 1444.
1: 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Medical alarm 33-10, 1700 North K Street, apartment 228, between Northchester and East Lambeth Street for the possible CVA. 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Medical alarm 33-10, 1700 North K Street, apartment 228, for the unknown age female, possible CVA, 28 Charlie 4, response, 1445.

Engine 8, ambulance 810, respond, medical alarm 8-51, West Mulberry Street, North Perry Street, for the vehicle accident. Engine 8, ambulance 810, respond, medical alarm 8-51, West Mulberry Street, North Perry Street, for the vehicle accident. 29 Bravo 5, response 1425.

0: 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We have smoke throughout the stairwell. We're also going to need a medic for possible overdose.
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0: Hello, everyone. I'm calling from 31-70 East 33rd Street, Merriman Lane. Unknown problem. Female down at that location. Is everyone responding? I'm calling 31-70 East 33rd Street, Merriman Lane for the unknown problem. Female patient, 32-1 response, 1448.
1: Seven respond medical alarm 8-3623 North River Street between Edmondson Avenue and Brantley Avenue for the diabetic abnormal breathing. Ambulance Center 7 respond medical alarm 8-3623 North Schroeder Street for the 60-year-old male diabetic abnormal breathing. 13 Charlie 3 response 1448.
0: Able 30 respond with engine 4. Same request for medical alarm 43-60-5207. York Road, apartment 406 off of Notre Dame Lane and McCabe Avenue. Overdose. Able 30 responds. Engine 4 on scene requesting VLS medical alarm 43-62-5207 York Road, apartment 406. Overdose. 1449.
1: Truck 3 report, box area 5-20, 150 North Luzerne Avenue, between East Fairmount Avenue and East Fayette Street, for the smoke alarm installation. Truck 3 report, box area 5-20, 150 North Luzerne Avenue, for the smoke alarm installation 1440.

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1: Okay. That is affirmative. You have a Mercury coming.
0: I copy. Thank you, sir.

Prepper Medic 9, respond medical 15-40. At the Canton Waterfront at 2929 Boston Street off of South Linwood Avenue, South of Potomac Street, unconscious. 32-year-old female. 31 Delta 4 responded. Prepper Medic 9, respond medical 15-40 at the Canton Waterfront, 2929 Boston Street. For unconscious, not a 32-year-old female, 31 Delta 4 response, 1451.

86 responder on medical line 6-41. 248 North Spring Court off of Mullican Court on Orleans Street. What a feigning. 48-year-old female, 1 Charlie 4 response. 86 responder on medical line 6-41. 248 North Spring Court. 48-year-old female, 1 Charlie 4 response, 1452.

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0: You can try to reset now.
1: Yeah.

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Medical alarm 13-80. 537 Cumberland Street between Division Street and Pennsylvania Avenue for the unknown medical. 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Medical alarm 13-80. 537 Cumberland Street for the unknown age female. Unknown medical 32 Bravo 1 1453.

Truck driver respond, medical run 33-81, 2017 East North Avenue, between North Pleasant Street and North Castle Street, Fort Hembridge. 21 Bravo 4 response. Truck driver respond, medical run 33-81, 2017 East North Avenue, Fort Hembridge. ATO female, 21 Bravo 4 response, 1455.

0: 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Box area 13-1, 1504, Pennsylvania Avenue, in the back parking lot near the playground. Investigate the outside fire. 1456.
1: Engine 23, respond, box area 23-31, North President Street at East Fayette Street, to investigate the smoke in the grass by the median. Engine 23, respond, box area 23-31, North President Street at East Fayette Street, to investigate the smoke in the grass near the median. 657.

Responding like 114-1, 229 Old Mount Street, between West Western Street, West Saratoga Street, breathing problem. 75-year-old male, engine 36, respond medical on 14-1, 229 North Mount Street, apartment 211, breathing problems, exalted to response 14.

Engine 14 responds, medical 23-21, 14 West Saratoga Street, between North Charles Street and North Sharp Street. For the fainting. 20 Delta 1 response. Engine 14 responds, medical line 23-21, near the Brown Garage, 14 West Saratoga Street. For a fainting, 70-year-old male. 20 Delta 1 response, 1459.

And 51 Amber 25 respond medical on 5-40 2911 Boston Street between South Limwood Avenue and South Atlantic Street. Unconsciously, 6-year-old female. And 51 Amber 25 respond medical on 5-40 2911 Boston Street. Unconscious, female, 31-04 respond.

25, change response, respond medical on 30-81, 2017 East North Avenue between North Washington Street and Street Hemorrhage. Amber 25, respond medical on 30-81, 2017 East North Avenue for hemorrhage. Truck 5 on scene, 2 4 response.

And to 29 Mike 11, EMS 3, respond Mike 11, 29 at 30. 24 18 La Jolla, Northway between La Jolla Southway, Roller View Avenue for shooting. Engine 29 Mike 11, EMS 3, respond Medicron 29 at 30. 24 18 La Jolla, Northway for shooting. 1506.

And what 804 is small 9, go on to Dutch 41, 248 North Spring Court, between Walton Court, Orleans, Houston. And what 804 is small 9, Dutch 41, 248 North Spring Court, the fainting engine 6131 Charlie 4, response

EMS 3, EMS 3, you're in service. 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

Edge voices, my comes here, respond, my call voice request 71, 300, seek and drive, became Metro Drive, I'm Western Parkway, greeting bomb, 64-year-old male. 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

0: 4037 Cottage Avenue, Campbell Avenue, Spring Hill Avenue, for sick. Medic 18 respond, medic 1, 29-40, 3730 Cottage Avenue, sick patient, 678, email 6 F of fire response, sick anthem.
1: This was on Pretty Cash, 1C, 3200 Rogers Avenue, for Winter Avenue on Highgate Drive, 671-year-old, 26 Delta, 1 response, 3410 response, medical on 46-20, 3200 West Rogers Avenue, sick not alert, 71-year-old, female, 26 Delta, 1 response, 1507.

50-year-old male, 31 LSU response. Medic 6 responded to medical alarm 56-21. Springdale Avenue on Harford Road near the dollar store. Unconscious. 50-year-old male, 31 Delta T response 15-0.

26, respond medical on 27, that's 80, 40, 15, Parkside Drive, between Cochran Avenue, Cochran Bel Air, for breathing problem, 84-year-old male. 26, respond medical on 27, that's 80, 40, 15, Parkside Drive, breathing problem.

And wait, therefore, we're following medical on 14-1, 229 North Miles Street, between West Lexington Street and West Arizona Street, breathing from 75-year-old male. And therefore, we're following medical on 14-1, 229 North Miles Street, apartment 211, breathing from 6-0-2, response to 15-10.

0: inch of 23. We had a small mulch fire, and the center median that extinguished were in service.
1: All right, Dwayne, I guess we're on mulch fire. So good luck.
2: He's at 124 Marketplace over East Lombard Street and Pratt Street. Unknown problem, 30-year-old male down at that location. 32-501 response. Agency responded by the call alarm 2-20. At the parking garage next to the soundstage, 124 Marketplace. Unknown problem, 30-year-old male down at the lake at the location. 32-501 response, 15 problem.
3: Truck 8, M27, respond, medic line, 30-52, Perkins Avenue, South Kane Avenue, Big Glassman. Truck 8, M27, respond, medic line, 30-52. Wilson's Avenue, South Kane Avenue, for Big Glassman, Jordan Alpha 2, respond, 1512.

0: 5400. We had a 4-story apartment complex with a possible unattended in a different area of the building. We found one resident semi-responsive. He was not near the pot of food. He's being treated by Anvil 30. The units were ventilated. Engine 4 will have the ticket. I'm in service.
1: Hi, Engine 4. You guys are on pot of food.

Andrew 31, that's going to have a 21. This is Carswell Street, between Kirk Avenue and Kennedy Avenue. Helpful. 31, you're female. Andrew 31, respond, that's going to have a 21. 1546 Carswell Street, Wall Street, Central Park, 1556.

anybody respond. Stock value 30-52. And the parking lot, BS and Bravo, at 212 and 900 South Peyton Avenue off of Wilkins Avenue, Eastern Street. Let's meet the tree fire. Anybody respond by 30-52 in the parking lot, Bravo, at 212, 900 South Peyton Avenue. Let's meet the tree fire. 15-7.

And it's 4396 respond, that is one, so you suspect 70 to McLean Boulevard, between Pleasant Drive and Perry Manor Road, reading all the way to email. And it's 4396 respond, that is one, so you suspect 70 to McLean Boulevard, reading from 6 Charlie Warren respond, 15 to

0: engine or respond to the alarm.
1: 13-41, 827 West Armory, replacing with Reed Street, 661 year old. 26,010 response, Anvil 808, respond to medical on 13-41, 827 Linden Avenue, 661 year old female, 26,010 response, 1520.

non-emergency last 30, 27, 31, truck 30, report 49-04, Crenshaw Avenue, Pink Guns, right now, Holly Lane, lift the first. Non-emergency on last 30, 27, 31, truck 30, report 49-04, Crenshaw Avenue, Park and G, lift the first. 621.

Quality Boy response. Mobile alarm 56-42, 6522 Walker Avenue, apartment Charlie 12, over Belleville Avenue and Fairdale Avenue. Smoke alarm sounding. 32-502 response. Walker Avenue, apartment Charlie 12, over alarm sounding. 32-502 response.

Like, well, night, 53-31, 524 Lynnhurst, West Franklin Street, Emerson Avenue. Unconscious, 860 female. Medic Lover respond. Medic Long, 53-31, 524 Lynnhurst Street, unconscious female. 31 Charlie Warren respond, 1527.

0: Medical Team Village, 11546 Carswell Street, Program at Kennedy Avenue, Falls, Wyoming, female. Medic 16 response, Medic 1, C5-21, 1546 Carswell Street, for the Falls, Truck 5 on scene. 17 Bravo 1 response, 69
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2: All right, are you on that then?
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We need water hazard location. Engine 53, report box area 30-74. I'm parked in court, apartment Charlie. Investigate the water hazard.

1031 East 25th Street between Barclays Crescent at Barclay Street, Paintsing 75 year old female. 1031 Rasam Medical and Tiva 1401 East 25th Street at Barclays Street, Apartment 7, Paintsing 31 Charlie 2 Rasam, 1530.

0: Dog 20, Amble 20, respond, Metacorn, C20-41, 6509, O'Donnell Street, between Joplin Street and Stilton Avenue, reading prompt, 15-year-old female. Truck 20, Amble 20, respond, Metacorn, C20-41, 6509, O'Donnell Street, reading prompt, Stilton 2, response, 1534.
1: Truck 29, Metacorn, 4-31, 1650 East Cold Spring, Vermont 1, Metacorn Avenue, temp suicide, 38-year-old female. Truck 29, Metacorn, 4-31. 1650 East Cold Spring, apartment 1, cylinder, attempt suicide, 25 Alpha 1, 1530.

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Medical on 2772. 3118 Clifton Avenue, Pink Bella Road, and Amanda Avenue, Frisbee. Truck 26 respond, medic line 2772, 3118 Clifton Avenue, Frisbee. 6210 miles, 26 South Lawrence, respond, 1535.

18 was small medical on 4-41, 1633, 1663 Railroad Road, 15 Tibley Avenue, Hill and Road, B. Glaxon. Medic 18 was small medical on 4-41, 1663 Railroad Road, B. Glaxon, 29 from 4 months, 1536.

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0: Well, it's 155, that's 40 off, reach on 5, round 1. 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Fox 155, that's 40 off, reach on 5, round 1. Engine 55, engine 14, engine 23, that's the RIT. Engine 47, engine 2, truck 10, truck 6, rescue 1. Anvil 26, EMS 6, Potenti 3, save Georgia 4, respond. 1537 Bus Street for dwelling fire. 1539.
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2: Okay, that was the five, and I'm in the 2800 block of Wilkins Street. Requesting to be added to the box.
3: Yeah, truck 8, go ahead and take it. 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
5: Hydrant Bush for Comico. 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Nothing showing. 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

Engine 21. Sonar, Fox Area 31-64. 20s in Huntington for reported brush fire. Engine 21 respond, Fox Area 31-64. 20s in Huntington for reported brush fire 15

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Man, communication. This is 2-1. I'm going to need a radio car. We got a oven fire extinguisher. I didn't know when I'd give you an update.

0: 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Apartment 1, it's like case 29 and 0 plus an ALS 25 alcohol response 1543.
1: You got some sort of issue. 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We're going to A1 Main. I'll give you an update here shortly. Communications.
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There's a fire alarm. Engine 51. Box area 41-580. 210 South Clinton Street, East Pratt. Residential fire alarm. It's 1546.

0: 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Water utilities are secured. 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
1: Alright, 53, Broken Water Pike.
2: In between, there was non medical on Heath at 70-401 East 25th Street with Cam Bart at Barker Street, facing 75 year old female. In between, there was non medical on Heath at 70-401 East 25th Street, apartment 7C, for painting, and just 31 C, 31 Charlie Tour, with 954 East 25th Street.
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1: Further, just mulch. It says a tree well with the mulch. That's all it says.
4: 21, disregard. I found the smoldering mulch.

Thanks, I'm Tamara Farm, 911, 5-13. I'm from Chicago Avenue, Tablesaw Street, Parkway Drive, for overdose. 915 response, cycle 1, 13-13, 2400 Cal Avenue, Apartment B, for overdose, engine 13 on scene, 2500 to respond, 1350.

Jacob Islam, Mike 131 is 3132 12 Blockers and Boulevard and Boulevard approaching Rogers Avenue, East 33rd Street for a vehicle accident. Andrew will respond. Medic 131 3212 Blockers and Boulevard, vehicle accident, 29 Baltimore, 4 6 6 6 6 6 6 6 6 6 6 6 6 6 6 6 6 6 6 6 6 6 6 6 6 6 6 6 6 6 6 6 6 6 6 6 6 6 6 6 6 6 6 6 6 6 6 6 6 6 6 6 6 6 6 6 6 6 6 6 6 6 6 6 6 6 6 6 6 6 6 6 6 6 6 6 6 6 6 6 6 6 6 6 6 6 6 6 6 6 6 6 6 6 6 6 6 6 6 6 6 6 6 6 6 6 6 6 6 6 6 6 6 6 6 6 6 6 6 6 6 6 6 6 6 6 6 6 6 6 6 6 6 6 6 6 6 6 6 6 6 6 6 6 6 6 6 6 6 6 6 6 6 6 6 6 6 6 6 6 6 6 6 6 6 6 6 6 6 6 6 6

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2: Engine 45 respond, that is 4507, the Park Heights Avenue, Glen Avenue, Beacon Avenue, 29 Bravo 1, what was on 1553.

Medic 9, medical arm. 27-72. 3118 Cliffmont Avenue, Bel Air Road. 50-year-old male, 26 out for 10 response. 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

0: Chuck 27, Medic 146-11. Near Crawford Road, Park Heights Avenue, 3-auto accident. Chuck 27, Medic 146-11. Bancroft, Park Heights, reported auto accident, 1556.
1: And the 806 respond, medic along 54-21, 54-7 Everall Avenue, Mayberry Avenue, Richard Lane. And the 806 respond, medic along 54-21, 54-7 Everall Avenue, apartment 2A for Chess Lane, and 256, correction, 256-1, 10 Delta 5 response, 5-8-7.

19-20 on Medic 20 Medic Law 29-20 2529 Finney Avenue, Edgecombe Circle, it's coffee breathing. 79-year-old male, 6 Delta 2 response. Engine 29, Medic 21, respond, Medic Line 29-20 in the rear of the house. 4529 Finney Avenue, Edgecombe Circle, difficulty breathing, 76-year-old male.

And it was just my 12th that it comes with 70 560 Wabash Avenue, between 11 and 12 right now. Seizure, 80-year-old female. Edge of 46, Mike 12, respond, medic 1, 46-70, 2750, Wabash Avenue. Procedure, 12-2, respond, 15-9.

Yeah, believe it or not, I'm medical on 58-40, 3301 Waterview Avenue, Eric Street, for fainting 6-7-year-old female. And believe it or not, I'm medical on 58-40, 3301 Waterview Avenue, Eric Street, for fainting 31 out form response, 15.

Engine 6, Stumbach City, FedEx 61, 1000 South Central Avenue, Dollar General, for reporting brush fire. Engine 6, Stumbach City, FedEx 61, 1000 South Central Avenue, Queen Street. 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

10-3-3. 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

0: Block 54 will be in service, but then it finally came to the door. She's fine. You can make an accidental activation.
1: We copy, Capacitor.

Just received my car, was home at a column 13-50, Pennsylvania Avenue, was Lafayette Avenue, vehicle accident. Plate number of a one response police has been advised. Truck 16 minute car, was home at a column 13-50. Pennsylvania Avenue, West Lafayette Avenue, vehicle accident. Plate number of a one response police has been advised. 16-0.

0: study physical meditation.
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3: To off on Mason Street and Jordan Street. Citizen Alyssa says, it is 13, report non-emergency by 30 at 13-10, 301 McMecken Street, apartment 602. Citizen Alyssa says, 1608.

0: EMS-3 medical alarm, 13-50, Pennsylvania State Lafayette. Truck, 16 on scene, requesting ALS response due to an active seizure, 69.
1: Page is already respond. My surrogate 30-50, 3250 Wilkins Avenue off of DeSoto Road and South Kingston Avenue. Fresh fire. Page is already respond. My surrogate 30-50, 3250 Wilkins Avenue for brush fire. 1610.

0: in South Central was extinguished. BPD on scene stated that this was the correct address and there is no incident at 1000 South Central or in service.
1: Ammo 810, ammo 810.

Medical Arizona medical alarm 3-10, East Conway Street, Light Street. 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

0: is dirty. 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We have enough evidence that Wilkins and Kate.
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0: into 3 Color States. He's in front of 3350 on the St. Agnes side, right in front of the fire.
1: Wrong address.
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Medic 1, Medic 4. 29-20, 4520 Avenue, rear of the house. 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

Medic T responding with truck 30 on scene on medical 24-6, in Frankfort Avenue, Bel Air Road, chest pain. 75-year-old female, 10 Delta Flood response. Medic T response. Truck 30 on scene requesting ALF on medical 54-60. Frankfort Avenue, Bel Air Road, chest pain. Male, 10 Delta Flood response, 1631.

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Amber 26, medic law 13-41, Linden and Madison for the assault. Amber 26, medic law 13-40, Linden and Madison for the assault. 1634.

Before we come up on 4-1, East Coast Green Lane in the Alameda. Pedestrian struck. 29 Delta, see response. Police have been advised. Negative 4, respond medical on 4-1. East Cold Spring Lane in the Alameda, so pedestrian struck. 29 Delta, see response, 1634.

Anvil 22 response. Anvil 810 on same request. I'm going to call alarm 41-20. Cabela Street and Boston Street. Vehicle accident. Anvil 22 response with Anvil 810 on scene requesting. I'm going to call alarm 41-40. Baylor Street and Boston Street. 16.

offered a response. Medical alarm 40-21 at the Easy Choice Wellness Center, 3714 West Cold Spring Lane, off Callaway Avenue and Ardell Avenue. 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On medical alarm 40-21 at the Easy Choice Wellness Center, 3714 West Cold Spring Lane, off site non-violent 37-year-old female, 25 Charlie P response, 1643.

Ample started to respond to medical alarm 42-10, place of 100 Hoffer Road, room 371, bed 1. Over this avenue, Rosecamp Avenue, 45-year-old female, 26 Alpha 11 response. Ample started to respond to medical alarm 43-10. 4700 Hartford Road, room 371, bed 1. 45-year-old female, 26 Alpha 11 response, 1648.

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truck, 3 medic, 1 response, medical alarm, 5-72. At the H&S Bakery, 601 South Bond Street, off Free Street and Alexander Street, CVA. 60-year-old male, 28 Charlie 6 response, truck, 3 medic, 1 response, medical alarm, 5-72, 601 South Bond Street at the H&S Bakery, CVA. 60-year-old male, 28 Charlie 6 response, 16.

Foxconn, T20-20 operations, fire ground 1. 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Medic 9, tank chief 1, battalion chief 2, safety officer 2. 64 Eastern Avenue, Kane Street, at the grocery store. Power out, also reports smoke inside. Fox alarm, T20-20, operations, fire ground 1. 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Medic 9, tank chief 1, tank chief 2, safety officer 2. 64 Eastern Avenue, Kane Street, in a grocery store. Reports smoke inside location. 1657.

0: Car won't respond. I'm at a car on 6-10. Homewood Avenue, East K Street, unknown problem, man down. 32,001 response. Car won't respond, a medical alarm. 6-10, Homewood Avenue, East Chase Street. 60-year-old male, down on the ground at that location. 32,001 response, 1657.
1: Truck 27, a medical alarm, 46-81. 3614 is landing from a 302. For this case, 73-year-old female. Truck 27, medical alarm, 46-81. 3614 is landing from a 302. Suitcase 26 Charlie Winston.

0: Table 26, I'm going to call on 3650, 23031, Lexington Street. I was on Sepulow Street, Wheeler Avenue. Injured from a fall, 27-year-old male, 17 Bravo 1 response. Table 22 response, I'm going to call on 36-50, 23031, Lexington Street, for the fall. 27-year-old male, 17 Bravo 1 response, 1658.
1: Yeah, from box one, T20-20, truck 20 on the scene, reporting one story, grocery store, nothing evidence, side alpha. Truck 20 is investigating, has Eastern Avenue, command, timer started, 1550.

non-emergency on route carrier 27-51, call 54, report 3820 Ravenwood Avenue between Brendan Avenue, Chesterfield Avenue for the list assist. Non-emergency on box area 27-51, squad 54, report 20 Ravenwood Avenue for the list assist, 1700.

0: It's 41 and Morris. They have a hydrant on the other side of the building, the Alpha Bravo corner of the building.
1: All right,
0: 17-1. Man, we're investigating this right here in the kitchen area.
1: All right, 17-1.

0: Avenger 50, we have a hydrant on the Bravo Charlie corner. Charlie, sir.
1: Avenger 50.
0: Charlie side update, we have a two-story food warehouse, multiple entrances and exits, nothing.
2: One, I'm on location. Conditions are as reported. Truck 20 over tank command while them and engine 41 investigate all other units level 1 stage.
1: Direct to tank chief 1, 1702.

Engine 6 respond, medical line 6-52, 729 East Baltimore Street, between South President Street and North Front Street. For the list, injured from a fall. Engine 6 respond, medical line 6-52, 729 East Baltimore Street. For the male in a wheelchair, injured from a fall. 17 Bravo 4 response, 17.

5:30 response, medical line 54-20, 6100 Everar Avenue, apartment 304, between Bel Air Road, West Avenue, 21-year-old female, injured from a fall. Truck 30 respond, medical alarm 54-20, 6100 Everall Avenue, apartment 304 for the 71-year-old female injured from a fall. 17 Bravo 4 respond, 17 over.

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30, respond medical along 30-1. 3147 Strickland Street between Wesley Street and South Cape Street. 31-year-old male. Assault. Injured 30, respond medical along 30-1. 3147 Strickland. Phone assault. 4 Bravo 1, respond 1705.

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3: 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Engine 51, Anvil 20, respond medical alarm 41-20 from Conklin Street and East Lombard Street on the sidewalk. 31-2, response 1714.
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0: Medic 15 responded to request of truck 30 medical on 54-20, 5100 Everall Avenue, apartment 304. Between Mill Everall Rest Avenue, 71-year-old female injured from a fall. Medic 15 responded to request of truck 30 medical on 54-20, 5100 Everall Avenue, apartment 304. With a 71-year-old female injured from a fall, 17 Bravo 4 response, 1715.
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0: 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All smoke has been removed. I'm going to be in service. I have to report on the last unit on scene.
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5: Vaxman on 5-20, operations on 5, ground 2. Engine 5, engine 33, engine 6 has the rent, engine 14, engine 2, truck 3, tower 1, rescue 1, medic 15, battalion chief 1, battalion chief 6, safety officer 4, respond. 238 North Road Street, between East Fayette Street, Orleans Street, for the dwelling fire, report of a person's trapped. Vaxel on 5-20, operations on 5, ground 2. Engine 5, engine 33, engine 6 has the rent, engine 14, engine 2, truck 3, tower 1, rescue 1, medic 15, battalion chief 1, battalion chief 6, safety officer 4, respond. 238 North Road Street for the dwelling fire, report of a person's trapped. 1734.
0: AMBO 803, respond medical alarm. 45-40, 2434 West Belvedere Avenue, between West Northern Parkway and Near Avenue, and myself, grand room 82D, 76-year-old male, injury from fall. AMBO 803, respond medical alarm. 45-40, 2434 West Belvedere Avenue at Marcel Brown Room, 82B, injury from fall, 17504, response, 17.

0: 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Engine 51, you can go in, sir.
1: Engine 41, that is Hoover Farm Medical along 51-1, Highland Avenue, East Fayette Street, 25-year-old female, unknown problem on the ground. Engine 41, that is Hoover Farm Medical along 51-1, North Highland Avenue, East Fayette Street, for unknown problem. 32-1, respond 1735.
2: Anvil 23, respond medical along 5-6161-64 Thane Street. 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Injured. 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
3: Nothing showing this time. Designate me command. I'll be investigating.
4: Here is 0545-20. Engine 33 is on the scene, three-story brick near the grill with nothing showing. Engine 33 is investigating. Has North Wall Street command. Timer started, 1736.
0: Battalion 1, I'm arriving on location. I'll give you an update momentarily.
4: Okay, Battalion Chief 1, 1736.
0: Police traffic control.
4: That's affirmative.
3: Shower 1. Two stories in the rear. Outside of the building.
4: Tower 1 is direct. Two stories in the rear, while on the outside.
5: Engine 6 on scene is red.
3: 33, I got a lot of wires in the rear. Give me BG&E, electric side. Appears to be firing the exterior. I'll give it an exact address. I'm stretching a line to the rear now.

0: truck 29 to come in. You can hold with this truck 29. We don't even need a fan of Drive fire extinguisher by the resident.
1: All right, I copy. He got injured quarter out front as well. They got a line coming through the front door. I'm going to hold with you and them.
2: In 236, and you're recording first in the first floor in 238 in the rear.
3: I am one. I'll be assuming the North Road Street Command. Condition car is reported. Omni's forced an entry in the 236 North Rose. Do I report a fire in the rear caused by electric lines? You do have BGE come in emergency, correct?
2: Affirmative, notify them now.
4: Thank you, Six. One location, I got your trolley. Two stories in the rear. Fire showing on the exterior. Extension into the roof line. 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
3: 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Charlie report.
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0: Tower 1, I need a medical stretcher to over here.
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3: 36 Bravo. That's 33 that stretching a line into there.
4: All right, I copy. 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But I could still use a mop-up line here on Charlie.
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0: Negative. We were first. We got a line to the front. We're going to go in Delta.
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7: 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It's pretty much. 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
6: Command Tower 1, Bravo, second division. 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
3: Command copy. Primary negative. That's reported by Tower 1. 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
9: I'm on the roof. 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
2: 1743.
4: Charlie Command. I see the pipe man from 33 up on the second floor. He's got a couple of hooks. He's going to get that ceiling to open up. Got a little bit of fire in the party wall between two dwellings.
3: Copy. Command the 33. You got truck 3 with you?
7: Affirmative.
3: Copy. Let's get them ceilings dropped. Command to Charlie. We're going to make 236 the primary fire building, original fire building. I got engine 5 and rescue 1 coming into the Delta exposure.
4: Okay, 236, original fire building. How many down from a corner is that?
3: For you, it should be about 5. I have a corner store on my end.
4: All right, I just need to get that established. How many down? Because I got a rabbit bitch on the roof working, but he needs some hooks on the second floor to make sure I send him to the right dwelling. I got it as the 5th dwelling down, if that's correct.
3: That's correct. It's 5th from the corner store.
4: All right, I copy. You're going to have to send in a couple of hooks into that dwelling, 236, to the second floor of Charlie. Get the ceiling open up.
3: That's correct. Truck 3's in there with 33.
4: Copy.
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8: F2 responding. Your operations on fire ground 2, 1744.
3: Command to Charlie. Did you get that line in service you wanted in the rear exterior?
4: No, I still don't have a line back here. I had the interior crew knock it down from the window. Still got a fair bit of fire in the roof, though.
3: I copy. Engine 14. Or engine 2. Can you stretch the line to Charlie and give them a hand?
11: Yeah, for 14 we're on it. We're going to see if this Delta will handle that.
7: Running through to Charlie. Running through to Charlie.
2: Charlie Division, Engine 33 is trying to raise you.
4: Charlie, Charlie Command, you got a line in the original fire building on the second floor. We got some hooks. Fire's definitely extended over the party wall into your barometer exposure. I still could use the line out here out back.
3: That's correct. Engine 14 is working on it, and Engine 33 is calling you.
7: 33 is calling.
4: Charlie, 33, go ahead. Troops to command.
3: Command unit, don't go.
4: Troops, man, we could use a hand line up tower 1-6. We got a good bit of fire up on the roof.
3: Copy. Command to engine 2. Can you handle that?

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1: They advise 2 minutes, they'll attempt to get someone sooner.

0: Charlie Command. I'm going to have the crews on the interior of the original fire building pull that wall against the Bravo where the bulk out is. We're not going to pull it from the outside. It's going to end up falling off.
1: Give me a copy.

0: Ready respond, Matagorda Lawn 30-1 at the request of Anvil 808, 3147 Strickland Street between Wesley Street and South Caton Avenue on the south. Engine 30 respond, Matagorda Lawn 30-1 at the request of Anvil 808 to 212 on the south. 4501 respond, 1749.
1: I copy. You got extension into Delta Exposure Division 2. 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
3: Medic 16 respond. 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Medic 133-21, Eastern District, in the rear of the location. Unknown problem, male, 1750.
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3rd to Airborne 24 Reform Medical along 6-82, 1037 Cathedral Street, apartment 14K between West Geeker Street and Tyson Street, 70-year-old male, unconscious, trouble breathing. Danger 13, Airborne 24 Reform Medical along 6-82, 1037 Cathedral Street, apartment 14K. For unconscious from reading, 31 Delta 2 response, 1750

0: Engine 56, medic 64, medical alarm 40, collection 56-80, 2414, Bridgehampton Drive, apartment E, between Pickering Drive, 76-year-old female with breathing problem. Engine 56, medic 64, medical alarm 56-80, 2414, Bridgehampton Drive, apartment E, for breathing problem. 6 Charlie 1, response 1752.
1: Out there yet. That's where it seems most of it to the exterior. We got this all open up.
2: I'm sitting right here. Come to the edge of the roof, tell me what you need. Come to the south of the wind.

0: Charlie Command. Have all the units of the original fire building. Leave the wall alone. We're just going to leave it.
1: Are you talking that bump-out wall that you were telling them to leave alone when I came around?
0: Yeah, because we don't have any power shut off to the pole yet. We still have one service line that's hot. I don't want that wall falling on and taking that line off.
1: Copy. All right, I'm going to be sending a company. They're going into Delta 1 just to check for extension. We did have extension in Delta. Five engines and Tower 1 are reporting that it's all cleared up. So I'm just sending them in Delta 1. We still got a bit of smoke coming out of there.
2: Well, on T20-60, 808 Hill Street between 8th Avenue and Hudson Street. 2-year-old male falling out alert. Engine 50 and 423 respond medical along T20-60, 812 Street. Falling out alert. 17 Delta 4 response, 1755.
0: Call the next building over.
1: Copy. The original fire building's being reported clear. Delta exposures reported clear. And I have units checking Delta 1 now.

0: Engine 45. Come on, you're across the Anvil 803, medical line 54. 45, correction, 45-40. 434 West Belvedere Avenue. Myself, ground 4. Room 82BV, 20 West Milton Parkway, Linear Avenue, for manpower. Engine 45 responds to request of Anvil 803 Medical Alarm 45-40, 2434 West Belvedere Avenue, myself, room 82BV, for manpower, 1757.
1: Anvil 806 respond, medical alarm 5-81, 1623 East Baltimore Street between North Bethel Street and North Broadway, outside of location in the alley, for female assault. Anvil 806 respond, medical alarm 5-81, 1623 East Baltimore Street, outside of location in the alley, for an assault, 1757.
2: Communications to command 20 minutes into the incident.
3: 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I gave you an update momentarily.
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Anvil 84 Medical Law 29-40-3829 Palmer Road, VK Carol Evans and Keyworth Avenue. 42 Shadow Female, sick and unwell. Anvil 8 Respond Medical Law 29-40-3829 Palmer Road, for sick and unwell. 26 Alpha Respond 1758.

injured 36, medic 11, respond medical on 36 days, 71. 29 Moser Street, between Poplar Grove Street, West Franklin Sound Road, 53-year-old male chest pain. Engine 36, medic 11, respond medical on 36 days, 71. 2920 Moser Street, for the 53-year-old male chest pain, 10 Delta 2, respond 1759.

Campbell, 806, Football Medical, 30-75-47-25, Melbourne Road, between Brisbane Road and Gibson Road, 88-year-old male, hemorrhage. Campbell, 806, Football Medical, along 30-75-47-25, Melbourne Road, hemorrhage, 21 Alpha, 1 response, 18.

0: Medic 14 respond medical on 29-40-3629 Cottage Avenue, between Ullman Avenue, Violet Avenue. For the 35-year-old male, okay. Medic 14 respond medical on 29-40-3629 Cottage Avenue, 35-year-old male, okay. 6 Charlie Moore response, 1802.
1: Copy. Just stand by 1 second. I'm going to send one of the techs over and forget the patient, if so.

0: Savannah, please. Here's we had a PG service line in between 236 and 238 North Rose. Caused an exterior fire with extension to the dwellings. We're waiting FIP to confirm. Units will be here for approximately 30 to 45 minutes, and we should be able to hold with the present assignment.
1: Command, I'm director 1803.
0: Do you have to place fire under control?
1: Yes, sir. Fire under control, 1803.
2: ...70801 North Glover Street between East Madison Street and Ashland Avenue. For Odell Gas, engine 51, respond 5, area 51-70, 801 North Glover Street for Odell Gas, 18.

0: I just have the command. Primary, first floor and basement, and the attack surge is negative.
1: I copy. Delta exposure is negative. All searches are clear. All street dwellings.
0: We also got a good amount of charts right down here in Delta basement. But, no heat. So we're going to fade it out.
1: Copy. We got plenty of fans out here sitting idle. Use them as heat.

0: Mark Ferrier 29-1, 2700 West Cold Spring Lane. Between Park Heights Avenue, right to town road for the washdown, police requested. Engine 29 responding, Mark Ferrier 29-1, 2700 West Cold Spring Lane. For the washdown, police requested, 1807.
1: 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Between Wedgworth Lane and Marlborough Avenue, 65-year-old female, sick, abnormal breathing. Medic 5 respond, medical alarm 58-62, 2913 Marlview Road, sick, abnormal breathing. 26 Charlie 2 responds, 18.

0: Talk 5, Mainville 25, respond medical on T5-50, 1300 East Lanville Street, apartment 501, between Esper Street, Hartford Avenue, 60-year-old male problem. Talk 5, Mainville 25, respond medical on T5-50, 1300 East Lanville Street, apartment 501. For the 60-year-old male breathing problem, 6 altitude response, 1808.
1: Non-emergency on Box Area T20-60, Engine 41 report, 812 Parker Street between State Avenue and Hudson Street, police assist. Non-emergency on Box Area T20-60, Engine 41 report, 812 Parker Street, police assist, 1808.
2: The Windows that got broken out on Side Charlie, they were the original fire building and Delta, correct?
3: That's correct.
2: Got it. Command communications, I'll need board up for 236-238 North Rose. Both are going to be in the rear, they're swelling.
4: Command, I'm direct, 1809.

Truck 16 was found medical on 33-1 East Biddle Street, North Moffat Avenue, Southport. Truck 16 was found medical on 33-1 East Biddle Street, North Moffat Avenue, for the vehicle accident, 29 Bravo 1 response, 18.

truck, 5901 East Lombard Street. We had a system malfunction, unable to reset the alarm at this time. Maintenance is on location, getting in contact with the alarm company. 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

0: 2020 message received 1815.
1: Yes, 36 is good. 38 and 40 are still elevated. I relayed that to DC Check 1. 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

Engine 47, correction, Engine 46, truck 27, respond, medical, alarm 45-71, 5813, Park Heights Avenue, between Labyrinth Road and Falstaff Road at the Congregational OHR, private commercial alarm, zone unknown. Engine 46, truck 27, respond, medical, alarm 45-71, 5813, Park Heights Avenue at Congregational OHR, for private commercial alarm 18.

medical voluntary and 75 at the request of April 86, 4725, Melbourne Road, between Bruce Lane Road and Gibson Road for manpower. Engine 30, respond medical along 30-75 at the request of April 806 for manpower, 47 Melbourne Road, 1890.

Truck 20, Medic 21, respond medical law 51-1, North Island Avenue, Pulaski Highway, at the McDonald's, 30-year-old male now, unknown problem. Truck 20, Medic 21, respond medical law 51-1. North Holland Avenue, Pulaski Highway, McDonald's, for the 30-year-old male down, unknown problem. 32 Delta 1 response, 1820.

0: Engine 23, Anvil 2064, medical alarm 5-10, 200 block of South Harrison Park Avenue between East Pratt Street and Gulf Street. Entrance of the Pagoda near Pratt Street. 18-month-old male with breathing problems. Engine 23, Anvil 2064, medical alarm 5-10, 200 block of South Harrison Park. The entrance of Pagoda near Pratt Street for breathing problems. 6 Delta 1, response 1821.
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2: Command and communication.
1: All right, command.
2: We confirmed there was a BG service line that splits between 236 and 238 North Rose on fire. I had both rears of dwellings on fire, first and second floor. Fire's out. We had one occupant rescued from 238 North Rose. He was transported to 201 Priority 3 for evaluation. We will have debris. It will not be blocking and impeding. It'll be in the rear yard. BG is still working on shutting the power down. I'm going to be transferring commands to the captain of Engine 33. I'll have the car.
1: Calm down, Rex, sir. 1822. Yes, remaining on box 415-20, engine 33 now, ascending North Rose Street, commanded 1822.

Engine 13, Matter 21, respond, medical line 13-50-14, San Pennsylvania Avenue, first floor. Between West Lafayette Avenue, Mosher Street, 40-year-old male, overdose unconscious. Engine 13, Matter 21, respond, medical line 13-50-14-10, Pennsylvania Avenue, first floor. For the 40-year-old male, overdose unconscious. 23 Delta 2 response, 18-20.

0: engine 46, the truck 27. We're in the rear. I'm on K-Mont Meadows. 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

on 40 truck 8 respond. 5 area 30-40, 3065 strip and street between South Longwood Street and Western Street. Vacant home. Second floor flat. Truck 8 squad 40 respond. 5 area 30-40, 3065 strip and street at the vacant home. Second floor collapse. Reported cold X-ray. 54 Bravo 2 response 1827.

India 51 Ambles 23 Respond Medical Line 33-50 Jefferson Street, North Moffitt Avenue. 65-year-old male down, unknown problem. Correction, unconscious. India 51 Ambles 23 Respond Medical Line 33-50 Jefferson Street, North Moffitt Avenue for the 65-year-old male unconscious. 31 Delta Street Response 1827.

0: Medic 18, respond medical on 42-41. Lurison Avenue between Gretna Avenue, Sea Rivers Road, 75-year-old male, sick case. Medic 18, respond medical on 42-41. 75-year-old male, sick case. 26 Charlie Hill, response 1829.
1: And 650 interval 30, respond medical along 51-1, 518 North Decker Avenue between Jefferson Street and McGillivray Street, 86-year-old male, stroke, alert. Engine 50 interval 30, respond medical along 51-1, 518 North Decker Street, stroke, alert. 28 Charlie 1, respond 1830.

0: Stargate is 1240. You can go ahead and service. It's going to be a partial collapse to the second floor interior. Communication, you can dispatch a building inspector. It is already marked Codex. I'm not remaining on location.
1: Okay, 28, 72.
2: Couple, yeah, couple.

0: Okay, just checking what information you have for the building, okay?
1: There's gonna be a colossal roof down to the second and first floor, like a pancake. It's gonna be a red building. The front of the building is still intact. The gravel exposure is gonna be vacant as well. No other structures are gonna be need to be worried about.
0: Airplex
2: number two.
0: Airplex two.
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0: Airplex two, 1920, 1830.

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1: Decon 1833. 33 Mobile, neighborhood services has arrived.

Enter 52 and vote 28 respond medical on 52-70 on Anoka Avenue, right to Sound Road for the vehicle accident. Engine 52 and vote 28 respond medical on 52-70 on Anoka Avenue, right to Sound Road for the vehicle accident, 1835.

Engine 23 Amble 24, 5-76. 900 Fleet Street, between Albemarle Street, South Exeter Street, for the pedestrian shop, 23-year-old male. Engine 23 Amble 24, respond medical on 5-76. 900 Fleet Street, for the pedestrian shop, 23-year-old male. 18

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Engine 13 medical and respond medical along 23-1, 201 West Baltimore Street, between North Liberty Street, Park Avenue at the G Bank Arena. For breathing problem, Engine 13 medical and respond medical along 23-1, 201 West Baltimore Street, CSG Bank Arena, breathing problem, 1840.

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Animal 28 respond medical on 46-71, Vertus Park Drive, Mount Hope Drive, near Patterson Avenue and the bus route, for the 50-year-old male. He is on 46-71, Vertus Park Drive, Mount Hope Drive, Patterson Avenue and the bus route, for the 50-year-old male headache, 18, call your response, 18.

0: Truck 5 Medic 4, respond medical around C5-42, East North Avenue, North Durham Street, 52-year-old male, CVA. Truck 5 Medic 4, respond medical along C5-42, East North Avenue and North Durham Street, the CVA, 28 Charlie 64, 1853.
1: Doctor,
2: They've moved operations over to A1 lane, so he's over there.

and for 19 Respondent of Line 46-82-4169 Lambert Road, between Racer Sound Road, Fairlawn Avenue, 45-year-old female seizure. Anvil 19, respond medical alarm 46-82-4169 Lambert Road for the 45-year-old female seizure. 12 alpha alarm response 1850.

me to respond medical along 47-70-1710 Castlevale Avenue between Herkimer Street and James Street in front of the location, male psychiatric, and will 22 respond medical along 47-70-1710 Castlevale Avenue in front of the location for psychiatric, 1858.

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2: Bell Street in West Lafayette. 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
3: Medic 15, respond. 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Medic 15, respond. 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

Amber Radio 3 responding. Medical around 5-40, 2919 O'Donnell Street, between South Linwood Avenue and South Curley Street. 36, 50-year-old male, 26 Charlie, my response. Amber 803, respond on medical alarm 5-40, 2919 O'Donnell Street, for a 50-year-old male. 26 Charlie, my response, at 1902.

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Andrew 45, medical 14 response. Medical alarm 45-40, 2209 West Rogers Avenue, apartment 310, breathing problem. 88-year-old male, 6 Delta 1 response.

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0: Thank you, 43, but we still have a file number to call on 43-31. City 801, Hillen Road, apartment C is in Charles, between Ramblewood Road and Sherwood Avenue. Case 19-year-old female, 21 out before response. Andrew 43, Amber 805, respond. I'm going to call alarm 43-31. 5801, Hillen Road, apartment C, 1908.
1: 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Anvil 24, respond. Medical alarm C5-42, 1722 North Durham, sick and unwell. 26 Alpha 10, response 1909.
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Granville Lakes, and respond to medical alarm 6-80, 926 Greymount Avenue between East Madison Street and East Haven Street for an assault case, 37-year-old male, Youth Detention Center. 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

Engine 29 Max 17 EMS 5 response, and we'll call on 29-1, 4432 Parkheads Avenue, between Wilford Avenue and Wiley Avenue at the Dollar General. Report of a shooting, 35-year-old male, 27 Delta 4 response. Engine 29-17, EMS 5 responder, medical alarm, 29-1, 4432 Park Heights Avenue, at the Dollar General. Report of a shooting, 35-year-old male, 27 Delta 4 response, 1926.

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Truck 8, Medic 15, on medical along 30-12, 100 Denison Street between West Kate Matthews, West Denison Street, with side door, 64-year-old female, caught abnormal breathing. Truck 8, Medic 15, respond medical along 30-12, 100 Denison Street, side door, heart abnormal breathing, 19 Charlie 2, response 1929.

Able Eagle 4, respond to a medical alarm. A medical alarm 53-64, 181 North Bend Road, on the field between Hillwell Road and Carriage Court for a sick 14-year-old male, 26 Charlie to respond. Able 804, respond. Medical alarm 53-64, 181 North Bend Road on the field. For a sick 14-year-old male, 26 Charlie to respond. 19.

0: Truck 26, clearing 2820 foot across there. Can you hold me out to Peru from you?
1: Okay, sir. Peru, 1935.
2: Engine 41 responds at 35-2209 North Milton Avenue. Between East Fayette Street, Orleans Street, private loan residential fire signal. Engine 41 responds back 35-20, 209 North Milton Avenue for the private loan residential fire signal 1930.

0: Danger 44 respond back area 44-83, 1967 Greenbury Road between Crossroad to West Natchez Avenue. For the prevalence of eventual fire signal, Danger 44 respond on back area 44-83, 1967 Greenbury Road, prevalence of eventual fire signal. On before climbing the next platform, 1936.
1: Stanville 809 respond Medical Line 13-82, 1613 West North Avenue, between Pennsylvania Avenue and North Curry Street. For the overdose, police requested. Stanville 809 respond Medical Line 13-82, 1613 West North Avenue. For the overdose, police requested, 1937.
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Animal 20 Swiftfall Medical Alarm 55-20, 1206 James Street between West Austin Street, South Curry Street, 42-year-old male fainting. Animal 26 Swiftfall Medical Alarm 55-20, 1206 James Street for the 42-year-old male fainting, 31 Alpha 1 Response 19.

Danger 42 respond. Axel 42-11. 2205 Ecuador Avenue between East Strathmore Avenue and Glendon Avenue for the natural gas leak. Danger 42 respond. Box area 42-11. 2205 Ecuador Avenue for the natural gas leak 1948.

payable 28 Reform Medical on 29-31, 3906 Green Spring Avenue between Key Worth Avenue, Shirley Avenue, 72-year-old female, injured from a fall. Anvil 28 Reform Medical on 29-31, 3906 Green Spring Avenue for the 72-year-old female, injured from a fall, 17 Bravo Lawrence, North 19th.

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1: Okay, sir, 1954.
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Ample 8 respond now for alarms 8-80, 1405 North Fulton Avenue, between Lorman Street and Pressman Street, 43-year-old male, abdominal pain. Ample 8 respond medical alarm 8-80, 1405 North Fulton Avenue, for the 43-year-old male, abdominal pain. 1 Charlie 5 response, 1957.

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1: 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That's going to be replaced by the landlord.
0: At $2,800. Street in Reno Street. 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Police on scene, $2,800.

0: 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Truck 30 Medic 6 Respond Medic, hold on, 54-62, 3908 Ridgecroft Road, for the 70-year-old male, multiple seizures. 12 Delta 2 Response, 2001.
1: Hanville 808 Respond Medical along 30-81, 190 South Cassoose Street between St. Joseph Street and Old Frederick Road. Male psychiatric. Hanville 808 Respond Medical along 30-81, 190 South Cassoose Street for psychiatric.